0: Please record by this question.
1: Go ahead.
0: Can I show you advisement of me at the PD?
1: That's affirmed.
0: How can you confirm?
1: That's also affirmed. Thank you.
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1: Jimmy 5.
0: Nicole?
1: 1511, Jimmy 5.
0: 1810.

0: Well, 247, well, 270, dispatch status.
1: 4754.
0: 1810. 411 units, be advised, medical sending to 140 2nd Street for a 51-year-old male, not conscious, breathing. Unconscious. Is the
1: fact. Show me about.
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2: 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RP wants to know what activities are allowed for fourth.
3: Copy, you can show me on people.
0: You can allow it.
3: It's for Justin 251 traffic.
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3: I'll be at Weld County Road 10 and Beach Street with David George Queen, height is 7'8".

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1: 81. 81.
0: This is 415.
1: 415. Pass to the other Johnson, and it's on my computer's
0: call,
1: Johnson. Copy. They're still on the line with the RP for that check welding, 21st Avenue Corp. Can we figure out what they're requesting a check welding for?
0: We are no longer on the line with them here, but I'll get the details.
1: Copy, I'll give them a call. You can attach me.
0: Thank you, Johnson.

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0: 415.
2: Weld units be advised, metal is en route to Highway 34 and Weld County Road 50. Break.
0: Clear next week plate on Nissan, Charles David Young, 005. Eva Sada, 90.
1: Given the latest call comments on the checkbook being, you can put me back in service and keep that on the screen in the queue.
2: If you want, can you repeat? It was very echoey.
0: Thank you, Ricky.
2: 18-year-old male, conscious and breathing, trucks fell on him.
0: Everyone is in a fleet plate. Charles David Young, Libra, Nunny Dare.
2: Pardon, city unit, did you have traffic for dispatch?
1: Negative.
2: 3-2-4-8.

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1: 2282.

0: Yes, for Fitness Medical at Highway 34, Weld County Route 50. I just wanted to advise you. It looks like they have several ambulances en route. They also have the helicopter on standby. Just as advisement for now.
1: Okay, this is a cold injury, right?
0: Affirm. Looks like it's going to be for a traumatic injury for a, looks like a pickup truck possibly that fell on an 18-year-old male.
1: Okay, did this just happen or was this 6 hours ago?
0: It looks like per our call, it's happened now.
1: Okay. Oh my gosh.
0: 18:20.

0: This is by phone, 222.
1: Well, 222.
0: On that parking complaint, since the driver's going southbound and we don't have anybody in the area, can you advise Greeley, please?
1: Abram,

0: Firestone 730, cop counted indecent behavior at 10571 Marin Circle.
1: 730.
0: I'll be stating that her stepson is flashing the neighbors.
1: Copy.
0: Thank you for the day. Evans 151, dispatch copy on a disturbance at 2803 Arbor Drive.
1: 180. 730.
0: RP's reporting of double DV, hearing a female screaming.
2: Copy and route.
0: I apologize, 730. We're getting more information about this. My son is a white male, 50 years old. And is drunk and belligerent as well. Evans 151, do you copy as well?
2: Yep.
1: Copy.
0: 1824.
3: That's Evans 171.
0: 1824.
1: 1723, attachment without being route.
0: 171. Copy.
3: And route as well.
0: 1824. 105, dispatch status.
1: 1824.

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0: Affirm.
3: 962, go ahead.
1: I saw you pick up that cold vandalism. Did you see the caution on that?
3: Affirm, I'm aware. Thank you.
1: Would you like it back?
3: Yeah, I'm going to start off my phone.

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1: 256, for copy.
2: 1962 dispatch.
0: 1825.
1: From 710.
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1: 710. 4.

0: 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All 220.
1: Greedy passing here, dispatch status.
0: Can you tell me how to follow up on 111 East 2nd Street?
2: 1826.
0: Sergeant 730 and unit response being to the call. Be advised, RB is stating that the stepson will be belligerent if he knows that they called the police.
1: Go. Greeley 560, dispatch status.
0: 1826.
3: 04.
1: 1826.
2: Evans 179, dispatch. Copy on a check well being at the PD.
3: Dispatch, pull up in 335.
4: 179, you can show me the advice for now.
0: 1827.
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3: Copy, thank you.
0: 1827.
1: Dispatch, fire something will fill you.
0: 717.
1: Go ahead and pass me to 732, please.
0: Kelly.
4: Dispatch Evans, 156.
2: 156.
4: In service, what are the details on the welfare check?
2: Sorry, let me check.
0: Well, 247, 270, dispatch status. 1828.
2: Looks like an 84-year-old female fell. Her location is showing at Birchwood, but she's saying she's by the PD.
1: 12,000, you're 25.
4: Okay, you can attach me.
2: 1829.

0: Well, 261 dispatch. Disregard. Well, 261 dispatch.
1: That's well, 270.
0: 270.
1: What traffic do you have?
0: Fire is requesting law routine for this medical call. How do you advise?
1: I copy. As soon as I'm able to clear off of here, I'll head that way.
0: 1830.
2: That's my charger 556 traffic.
0: 556.
1: Dispatch 161, they have medical advice, why they miss?
2: First and Pope with Colorado Personalized, Lincoln, Union, very different protocol.
0: Negative, I can ask. You can hear
1: you. This is special, okay. Copy.
0: Copy.
1: Okay.
0: Copy.
1: Dispatch Evans 156.
0: 156.
1: I see these states. It looks like, according to the GPS coordinates, this is probably actually going to be Greeley. Can you send this to them? We'll check our area and just make sure she's not out here anyway.
0: We'll do. 1831.

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3: Go ahead.
1: 329.
2: 335, can you change the nature of this call to an overdose and I'll be clear while we're here?
1: Copy. Looks like there is a call on the screen for Greeley already, and we do have some fire units going to a couple other locations looking for the RP.
3: Okay, I check the area, I'm not seeing anything, so you can go ahead and clear me.
0: This is National Rapid 213, can you clear every unit on scene? Thanks.
1: Crazy. Copy, it looks like we just got an update, possibly being at the Centennial Students in Evans.
3: Okay, I'll hand her.
1: Peace.

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3: 4.
0: Evans 151 in units on scene, dispatch status.
1: Can you air my case number, please?
2: 1834.
1: Go for it.
0: Hey, firm. 1834. 4050. 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
1: 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It's going to be a white Chevy Silverado with no plates.
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4: Could you clear map back code? 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
5: Affirm, the battalion chief is requesting a call on his cell phone. That number is going to be lot 26.
4: Okay, thank you.
5: 1839.
4: It's going to be county road 17 and 21. It's going to be on maybe east, or I'm sorry, west of 21. Colorado passenger, David George, 173, Saturn.
0: Dispatcher, 22.
1: 22.
0: Can you have that respond to RPE for a 16-year-old female, conscious breathing, hit her head? Routine is fine.
1: 1839.

0: A36, A31. That vehicle was driving with a light truck. He has no front plate. Do you have PC to contact?
1: Alright, copy. Dispatch was A36, we should have A31.

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1: Dispatch Firestone 710, 716 is end of watch. Can you just air the details for me?
0: Copy stating that there is a violation of a restraining order and it just happened. That's all we've got right now.
1: Firestone on the phone, are they separated or still in violation?
0: Still on the phone, I'll ask.
2: 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I'll be at County Road 10 and Beach Street with David, Mary, Victor, Key 64.
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0: sessions on intent. I've asked the call taker. I'll advise when I know if the parties are separated. Like, can I also show you advise of me at the gateway for the apartments?
1: Hey, Tom, we may be here a little bit, so just give us the call.

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0: Okay, over here. 434, and you have medicals, and now Mel is receiving medical attention.
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0: 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She is not at the apartment. She's scared that he is near the apartment.
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1: I copy. Did you guys have a physical description of him?
0: 2247. The suspect is a white female, 19 years old, wearing a crop top and shorts with red shoulder length hair.
1: Copy, thanks. We'll take a look at the fire here. We'll take it up, shall we?
0: 1847.

0: 5565. What are the details?
1: RV's reporting that a client is local on an IC hold. We have a description of the call.
0: After this call, I'll take that.
1: Thank you, Brian.
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1: Hey, 449.

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1: Hey, here's the two.
0: So that's really 565.
1: Read the 565.
0: I'm in task that disturbance. Clear the farthest unit.
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0: Frank Paul Union Boy 36, Pin Valley into merge.
2: That's very classic. I'll be in contact with that suspect. Railroad.
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1: 21.
0: Looks like RP's calling back in saying someone stole her vehicle and is parked in the Evans Library.
1: I copy.
0: 1903.

Good afternoon, 22. Seven 22. 381, clear. Nineteen oh seven.

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1: 181.
0: I'll be out with that stolen vehicle. It looks to be unoccupied.
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1: 270.
0: Did that counter at 5? RP want contact.
1: Stand by, I'll check. Really 565567 is my status.
2: 4.
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1: 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It's in progress at this time. The suspect is on scene towards the back of the store.
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4: Highway 60 and I-25 northbound with the black Ford, no plates.
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1: 2-4, thank you.
0: 1911. Good evening, 15 dispatch. Yeah, you're looking for a Hispanic female, black baseball hat, lime green construction vest, and a reusable shopping bag. We have disconnected at this time, so we have no further contact on.
2: 4-5.
1: 4-5.
0: 1911.

0: Tacoma 431, copy on a meet at mile marker 234 and I-25 bound.
1: 431.
0: RV stated that they popped a tire and the insurance will only send a tow if there is a police blocker there.
1: Okay, I will be the blocker. Show me around.
0: Copy, and just for information, it is a tan Toyota Sienna, license plate David Henry Queen, Ocean 20, waiting on the right-hand side at I-25, not blocking traffic.
1: Copy.
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0: Clearly 4-6-8, 4-15 dispatch, be advised, RPD to call back and have left, or headed towards west, westbound.
1: Clarify, there's one person or two of them.
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1: 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Hi, 6-4. Thank you, 17. Units will be attempting contact at apartment 3301, building 3.
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0: 468-415, I'm at 47 and 10.
1: 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I revoked the left side to find him.
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1: 21.
0: Sure, it's in contact with one. Inside Walmart, please press 4.
1: 19. This is Justin 251 Trophy.
0: Check up.
1: Yeah, Highway 52. And County Road 43. We have a couple plate. David Robert Robert, Sam 54.

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1: Code 4, thank you, no need. Do you have a direction of travel for the traffic complaint?
2: 1922.
0: Who's there? Quickly, we do have the wrong plate on the call. Can you log a plate, please, on David Henry 020?
3: Looks like it was going westbound on 4th.
1: Copy, thank you.
3: 1922. Is that 20944 traffic? 944. Fit in walnut, white Jeep, no plate.
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2: Go for it.
1: Okay. 1925.

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0: If you haven't already, I've won now the same protective custody.
1: 1825.

0: Johnson 843 and Johnson 86, Fiona Theft in progress at Shields 7, correction, 4755 Ronald Reagan Boulevard.
1: 843.
2: 846.
0: It appears that they have now left the scene. Black Kia, license plate 6William157 out of Wyoming, going west towards Highway 34.
1: Hi, copy. Shamanton in the area.
0: Copy.
2: 8 4 6 7 0.
0: Copy.

0: 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I'll just refresh that. 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
2: Arthur.
1: You can do both the mental health crises and I'll be around.
2: Thanks, Jimmy.
0: And that's at 843 and 846. Your suspect is going to be a female dressed in all black. 843, I copy.
2: It's kind of 431.
0: Perfect.
1: Can you have the next phone location give my work phone, please?

0: Mas vou ver aqui.
1: Perdi.
0: For the request for supervisor, I've already sent that individual. You can change it to a meet and hold it for a sector car.
1: 90 days.
2: I'm on a 5 to 5 size. 1931.
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2: 525.
1: Got you. Can you take 567 off the board, show around the west, please?

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1: Go ahead.
0: Can you confirm the last four of the phone number you would like them to call?
1: 1814.
0: Copy.

0: two available units, a clear and copy of disturbance, 2780 15th Avenue Court. RP is reporting father hit RP in the head with a door.
1: Switch, 564, you can't. I'm a Roger, it's a lesson.
0: I do, very good.

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0: 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It's at Cooper Plate Ultimate Complex.
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0: This is a complaint. Boss Pack, please need some rescue and alert. Can you send medical non emergent, please?
1: Confirm that was code 4.
0: We need an ambulance, non emergent.
1: Copy, is it code 4 for responders?
0: That's probably it.
1: 1940.
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1: Well,
2: 27. Profile open 1.
1: 1940.
2: Please, I'm going to be vehicle assist.
3: Bulletin Air 48 at I-25, Colorado Edwards, Middle San, NC9, blocking the westbound number 1.

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1: Howdy.

Dispatch hold 220 traffic. 220. County Road 90, Highway 85, with Colorado plate, David Robert King, William 72, on a white Chevy. 1942.

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1: Thank you, sir.
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3: Abram. This question is 629. Fireworks complaint at 500 Evans, please.
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0: I got an open window at the shop. I'm going to wait for cover, and he's on the key holder.
1: I copy. Just advise if you like a clear channel. Well, 270.
0: Thank you, ma'am. Thank you, though.
1: Oh, 220, dispatch status.
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2: Highway 85 northbound County Road 30 with Colorado, Edward William Nora, Paul 2, Sienna, Blue Jeep.
1: 1950.

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1: Current 35, please. I just want to see this about Travis.
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1: Okay, about one out.

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0: This is a transfer from and they only heard a child call stating they didn't know the address and disconnected twice. When they called back, a female answered. They heard a child in the background, and all she said was no and disconnected. 1959.
3: This is my translation. I'll be in reference to my 25 and how is your seat?
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0: Harvey's neighbor keeps coming to the house and taking pictures of her. Her son also hurt her daughter.
2: All right, Harvey, I'll be in.

0: Just to confirm, you want me to get north side going or the next tow after that?
1: Yeah, north side going if they're available.
0: Got it.
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2: 247-270. Go. I'm able to see the alarm control panel through the house. It looks like it's tripped from the inside the house.
3: Yes, sir. Keysworth Dixon. Can I get that plates to my car, please?
4: Copy. As of now, it seems like all the doors...
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3: Can you add some plates to my car, please?
1: 12 and Main, Edward Frank, Frank Henry, 10.
3: First one's going to be 016, Ida David John. Second.
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3: Second one will be Charles Mary William, Queen 68, break the third.
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3: 20-04. And final one, David Robert Ocean, Sam 79.
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0: It's going to be 29th Ave and Prairie View Drive. It's going to be coming up to 31760, it's Black Triangle.

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1: 431.
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Thank you, Tony.

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1: 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We'll check it out.
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0: Could you check priors at this location, see if there's another number other than the one provided in line 2 or 3?
1: 2013. Frederick Unit, be advised, medical sighting to 5348 13th Street for 88-year-old female, conscious breathing, who's sick.
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3: Can you reopen that previous arrest at 1645 of Friends Boulevard on scene that line?

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1: 717.
0: Just to confirm the restraining order violation out of harassment at 6245 Oak Meadows Boulevard.
1: Okay, thank you.
0: Happy 2015.

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1: 25, go ahead.
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0: 2017. Good.
2: 71, meet on grid, please.
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2: Continue. 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
0: Johnson, 821, dispatch status.
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0: On the Yak County Road 49 and 18 with Colorado Plate, Charles Queen Mary, Young 83.
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3: Hey, Highway 60, just to the west of Carlson Boulevard, Colorado 368, Adam Queen Robert on a white Genesis.
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3: East 168 and King with Edward William King, Robert 50. Cody, Wyoming, 10 tag, 414144.
1: 2018. Can you confirm your plate for me, please?
3: Yeah, affirm it's going to be Edward William King, Robert 50.
1: Okay.
4: According to the notes on that traffic complaint, it looks like they're already passing Buc-ee's, so I'm cleared off my board. 421 New Mexico plate, Adam Young Henry, 06 and up. Third in Harbor.
1: Howdy.

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1: 5-18.
0: 564. I'll be reporting these little boys and mother, and we're here. The little boy is not wanting to leave his door with the mother. Mother's saying the father of the child beats her. We have additional suspect information to call.
1: 582, copy, control.
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0: Contact of a broken finger. 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
0: Hold 222.
2: Highway 85 southbound, Homer 44 with Colorado, David Frank, Ida, David, 98, in Bay Ford Focus.
0: 2035.

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5: Highway 119, County Road 5, Colorado 867. Queen Charles King.
4: 2041.

0: 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Yeah.
1: Dispatch Johnstown 826 traffic.
2: Dispatch 7421 traffic.
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2: Charles Moore, boy, married 84, tail hold permit.
3: What kills a boyfriend?
1: Calling to the Crown Apartments with Texas Robert X-Ray Tom 1884.
0: Happy repeat across the harmony.
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0: 24 feet. 621.
4: Okay, on the traffic stop, it's actually going to be a fireworks complaint at 203 Dan David Adamdora Ord Avenue, and it's going to be Kingsbrook 629.
0: Top. Andrew, 9, dispatch status.
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1: Good 4, thank you. I feel like there's a negative or not still online with him. Would you like me to call him?
2: 24 to you.
0: I'm online with him now. Thank you.
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0: I'll be on Briarwood and Arrowwood with Charles Paul George Paul 29.
2: Greeley 468, dispatch status. 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
0: Neighbors threw fireworks into the yard, and RP told him to stop, and they went and threw him on the floor and hit him. 19, what did you
1: say?
0: Happened 1 minute ago.
2: ATI copy, you can show myself in white line in clear 191. Yeah.
0: 2051.
3: Can you clear me, Tom, and attach me to 182?
0: 2051. I'll clear unit with traffic.
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0: 9559, dispatch, copy on a theft at 903 Mesa Court. Do be advised that this is a 2-officer minimum. Would you like a back?
1: 959, what are the details?
0: Looks like some girl from the Pasa house earlier stole some items after tearing.
1: Copy, I'll be on scene. Phone to start.
0: 2052.
2: What?
1: We want to interact.
2: What? Copy, I'm on the highway. I'm just
3: dead. Roger, 22.
0: 22.
3: Will you show me on scene in contact with the male?
0: 2053.
4: This is Sophie Wally. Can you pre-empt me and attach me to 110?
0: Sure.

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0: On traffic, Highway 85, southbound mile marker 270 with Colorado, Edward George Sand, Zebra 05.
1: Code 4.
2: 055,
3: 2054. 2055. Dispatch, Johnson, 821 traffic.
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2: This is Westlake 329.
1: 329.
2: Anything is not conscious, breathing. I need to make this happen. Look at 40.

12 units, be advised, medical is en route to 1819 Birch Avenue. It's going to be for a 58-year-old female, conscious and breathing. Diagnosis is a sick person.

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1: Okay,
0: I'm on. Copy. Brother Joshua James was arrested for a blue 2019 GMC Sierra pickup. Wants to talk to an officer about it was impounded to the PD.
1: Really, 468-567, dispatch status.
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2: 560.
1: 590. So we have a male caller here. The location is pulled from any alley with 11 meters of accuracy. In line with males possibly speaking Spanish in the background. They disconnect with no answer on callback.
3: Hey, 2-6,
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3: It's fireworks.
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0: 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What's the direction you want to travel?
1: Eastbound on 60. Normal speeds.
0: Okay.
2: Evan 281 and unit on scene dispatch status.
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0: Goody 5 North, County Road 40, with Colorado Edward George Sam Idaho 10 on a blue zero.
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1: Yes, sir, I have two noise complaints holding, one on Timber Ridge Parkway, Hidden Valley Parkway, and the other on Long Meadow Street and Copeland Falls Road, both mentioning fireworks were due to sneaker penalty.
2: That'd be fine,
1: man. Thank you, sir.
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0: This is 151 dispatch. 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
1: Over go.
0: Looks like it's a fireworks complaint.
1: And now, that transponder to Silver's North and Bundle. Clearly, Sam, and you can log in for the watch.
0: 2113.

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0: Greeley 551, over 40, dispatch status.
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0: 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Copy on a shot fired at mile for 243 and I-25 southbound.
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2: 250, go ahead.
0: RP was stating they were driving and someone just shot at them. They'll cut them off and cut other drivers off. The suspect vehicle is a gray small SUV Ford.
1: Really, 582, dispatch?
3: 582.
2: All right, copy. Please notify states and southern jurisdictions as well. We'll head out there.
0: Copy.
1: Just be advised, here we got a call, and the father of the child is at the police department.
3: I copy. Thank you.
1: 2015.
4: Can you start dimension mobile tow location or before?
0: Copy break. South units be advised, they're advised of a shot fired at mile marker 243 and I-25 southbound. RP was shot up by a gray small SUV four-door.
1: First, go ahead.
0: Winter 959 dispatch, copy on a suspicious 521 10th Street.
3: 959.
0: Sorry, 734. All we have is a very small SUV with shooting at the RP. That is exact. 959, it looks like there's a suspicious vehicle driving around the area and RP is being stared after her boyfriend.
3: Copy, huh?
0: 719.
5: 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We have a known direction of the suspect vehicle.
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0: Are you still on the phone with the RP? Dispatch, I'm on 84 State Street.
1: Negative, looks like we disconnected.
0: Copy, thank you.
1: 846, thank you, great. Evans 181, Evans 156, what's my status?
2: 44.
1: 419.
0: Mile marker 255, I-25, North Brownwood, Colorado, Edward, Victor, Ida, Boy 02 on a silver Mitsubishi.
1: Confirm mile marker 255.
0: Abram.
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1: Okay.
2: Dispatch, love you, girl.
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Naval officers are back at 313-71 at 2556 17th Avenue, apartment 203.

0: Can you please write in the call notes that I contacted the RP, he's refusing to cooperate or stop, and wants no law enforcement action taken?
1: Copy. Dispatcher 22. 22. Will you change the nature to a fireworks complaint and clear both units, Sam?
2: Chrysler units, be advised, medical heading to 123 Jackson Drive for a 67-year-old male, conscious breathing, having a seizure.
1: 21, 23.
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1: Copy.

0: does not have one.
1: This is for the 426 DNA P
0: drive. Okay. Give me a second, please, routine.
1: Coming right.
2: Vehicle
1: units back off 3115 on a traffic stop at the 100 block of Locust Avenue. Looks like it's a fireworks complete.
2: What?
1: 2124.
0: One, going to be around here shortly. This one's 464.
1: Copy,
0: right.
1: 94. 3110, I do have a tow and route to that location, ETA 20 minutes.
0: Can you start me the next available unit?
3: Copy, ready.
0: Basically, you just got 3564 miles, this is the lot.
1: 2727, 2029. This is
0: you can attach me to 113 FA if I got the back already.
1: Okay, for me, do not have one. I'll get you attached.
0: I copy, and I'll be switching the south. Dispatch Fox 1723 traffic.

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2: Can you show me advice on that traffic complaint? Can you also advise Kingsburg and TSP, please?
1: Paper.
0: Last is going to be Victor Ida Lincoln Lincoln, Adam Lincoln, Motion Boy Ocean Sam. First is Young Ida Zebra Edward Lincoln, date of birth 09/16/1994.
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3: What does Will Pony want to give us since they're in our jurisdiction?
1: Stand by, I'll ask. Come up in, Audrey. They just wanted to advise us of the traffic complaint.
3: No, thank you.
1: Well, did you feel you're not the first fire? Okay, number one.
2: Two.
1: RP is hearing banging outside, and we hear her dog bark. She is home alone and says that she's not close to her neighbors. Just want somebody to check the property.
2: Probably you could attach me to some in route.
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0: Well, unit, did you have traffic for dispatch?
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2: Dispatch, Los Alley, 10-1, traffic.
0: Yes, 10-1.
2: Southbound Highway 5, County Road 48, Colorado, Frank Queen, Zebra, Charles 2-1 on a red Chevy SUV.
0: 2131. Over. 2469, copy on a traffic accident, unknown injury, Southeast Low County Road Fairgrounds, 7758 Low County Road 59.
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0: Copy 628. 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
0: like there's loud cars, a huge party, possibly fireworks, and they're parked in front of a fire hydrant. 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
1: 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Confirm if they're non-emergent, I'll confirm with the dispatcher.
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1: All 2300 block of Highway 267, North Colorado, Adam, Colin, Charles, 68, on a blue Nissan. 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
4: Can you show me Preston Boulevard and northbound on ramp to I-25 with Queen Ocean, I-23, Lucy Room?
2: Well, 23, Kevin, copy on a traffic accident, unknown injuries at Wells County Road 66 and Wells County Road 45. 2149.
5: Yes, sir, we have an animal complaint at the UNC location here. UNC PD called to advise that they have the field, but they don't have a way to restrain, like, they don't have a place to keep it. And would I be able to, would they be able to link up with you and see if you can, like, get into the Humane Society tonight, or how can we?
2: Copy. 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
7: Yes.
2: This is
7: 0. Clear out the back and dispatch some disturbance.
2: 2151.
5: Really 1417 dispatch.
6: 1417.
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5: Just confirming you're going to the Humane Society in Evans, the 42nd Street location.
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2: Evans 180.
0: Going to be State Street and 37th Street, Colorado. David Queen Boy, John 71 on a black Chevy Tahoe.
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0: With Upper Street and Madden Ave with two bikes. I'll get you placed in a second.
1: Copy.
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3: 309, dispatch on a noise complaint at South Mountain Park.
2: 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I'm
1: going
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1: 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Go ahead. I copy.
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0: First plate's Colorado Charles William John, Boy 67. Second plate is Nebraska 34330.
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1: 1-0-9-6-1, dispatch, status. Go ahead.
0: 4. I will be out with a vehicle just north of County Road 66 on County Road 43.
1: 35-52, dispatch, status.
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1: I copy.
2: 733, I'll be Highway 119, Turner Boulevard, with Colorado, I'm Tom Adam, Lincoln 16.
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2: The TA I am on and the TA 237 is on is the same one.
1: I copy. Would you like me to go ahead and pin those, and which location would you like to use for it?
2: Yes, please. Then it would be 237's location.
1: I copy. Thank you, sir. Drop that 836 dispatch status.
3: Okay.

0: 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Queen George Paul 832, and can you start me a second routine, please?
1: Copy break. Available units that close fire 67 on a traffic stop at Highway 119 and Lotus Road 7. That close fire 737 on a traffic stop at Highway 119 and Lotus Road 7.
2: Directions are 119, sir.
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2: This person's on wall side, traffic.
3: East Highway 402 and I-25 with Colorado 10, 876-9502.
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1: 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Hold 220. Tom, front anchor, take dispatch status.
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0: 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Franklin 737, units on scene, dispatch status.
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0: Thank you, first. In the 2200 block of 11th Street with Frank Boy, Frank Lincoln 82, it's a red Mitsubishi Outlander. Unknown on.
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1: 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We'll be in contact with Robert Hastings. Thank you, sir.

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1: 180.
2: 8561, dispatch.
0: Can I have you on Highway 34 eastbound? I'll be in contact with a Hispanic male. Plaster over black. Oh, I'm sorry. Blue jeans.
1: 226.
2: 8561, dispatch. 561. Dispatch, Marshall, 733 traffic.
3: Yeah, I didn't have that North 21st Avenue core here. The address it had was pretty near 21st Avenue and 2nd Street. Is that correct? They're better located.
2: 733. Stop. Highway 119, westbound, counter 5.5, Ricardo, Boys River Union, 800.
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1: Johnson 833, Johnson 846. Coming up fast in progress at 122 East South 1st Street.
3: 5-4. I'm going to tell Lincoln truck for...
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2: 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Dispatch, Cruzy, Cruzy traffic. Cruzy. Dispatch, Johnson, 3-1. 3-3 is a DUI car. You can come back and survey.
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2: RP believes that his neighbor is selling drugs. It looks like a drug deal is going on.
3: Okay. Hey, please show me around.
2: 3086.
4: 1237, hold on.
1: Yes, sir.
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4: Good, but he's like otherwise fine. I'm clipping like anything.
1: Negative.
5: I'm on 836-846.
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5: You can clear. 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The dog just ran away.
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2: 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And Judah, did you have traffic for dispatch? 2217.
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0: Highway 16, Carlson Boulevard, with Colorado, Frank, Boy, Charles, Queen 2-1.
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1: He is now trying to make his way into the map. He is on that property.
0: I'll be at Highway 52 and Hickory Street with a white Ford pickup, no plates.
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5: 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Charleston, George, Lincoln 02.
0: Got it.
2: This was really close.
5: Yep, 67.
2: Coming for a call, Sam. 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And attach second.
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5: 5-7, confirming this is cleared at 30, call 77.
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2: 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The vehicle's gone. 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
0: Yeah, Quay and Mission Springs with Adam, Henry, Henry, Charles, Henry, Ocean, Ocean. It's a gray GMC Sierra.
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0: 733, clear mail, being record. 741, same traffic. 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
2: You're still in the line, are you
1: transferring, please? I was 1-2-3-1-0-9-6-3, go ahead.
0: Somebody in Colorado with David, Mary Queen, Union 07.
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4: 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Be pulling into the Ulta convenience. Florida Charles X-ray Tom, Victor 6-1.
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3: 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Is that for 499?
2: Hey, fine.
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3: I'll be on I-76 westbound, mile marker 31 with Charles Lincoln David, David 99. I believe it's going to be associated to a flockhead, Mr. Mayor.
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0: 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Medical is en route to 34283 Weld County Road 33, break. 58-year-old female, conscious and breathing. 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
4: Dispatch notice on 846 traffic.
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Answer 524. Everybody's saying that there's going to be a entryway to the basement from outside in the backyard. We're going to be making entry in the front door currently.

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3: Looks like you might want one more.
0: Yeah, 554 with you. Do you want four or three?
3: Good.
4: This is my truck. We want to wait. Did you happen to get a time lapse from Excom on that traffic complaint?
2: Stand by, I'll look.

0: 108. It looks like we received the call about 6 minutes ago. I can call them and ask when they got it.
1: No, it's okay. If it's 6 minutes, they're already going to be past us, but I'll go to that location and see if I can locate the vehicle.
0: Copy.
1: We have another unit coming inside of us.
2: I mean, can you send it?
1: Why they came down first.
3: This is Frost, I'm 1034. We're going to give him
0: that. 734, it was very echoey. Can you repeat?
3: So, okay, we might have one.

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1: We're detaining you.
0: Welcome.
1: Customer.
0: Copy.
2: Okay.
0: Unit calling.
1: Seven 181-180, I have stuff for you, I don't know.
0: 2240.
1: And we are good for.
0: 2240.
3: Dispatch going to 522, can you lock your place, please?
0: Go ahead with that first one.
3: Boy, Ida, George, boy, 01.
0: And that second.
3: 50. Sinclair.
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1: Copy, break.
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1: I'm terribly sorry about that. Can you show me East 168th Avenue, Bonanza, with Charles Zebra Ida? I think it's a young 48.
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1: 58-year-old female, conscious and breathing. 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
3: I'm ready. Go for it. 7-2-44.
1: 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I have background.
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4: Be in contact with several at the gazebo in Glenmere Park.
2: 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Could you show me around to NJC as my adult male custody, please? And then I have his warrant attached. Could you send that to NJC as well?
1: Pulled by clearance.
3: 2244.
1: Evans 180, meet on clearance.
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1: Evans 156, and use on scene dispatch status. 2245. Well, units be advised, medical is en route to 207 Milton Street. 63-year-old male, conscious and breathing, for a leg that is bleeding.
3: 3560, dispatch status.
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4: County 5 and 6th Street, Colorado, Charles Henry Ocean, Young, 08.
3: Dispatch, Johnstown, 833, traffic.
0: 833.
3: Westbound Highway 34, at Larimer Parkway, Colorado, David, Adam, Sam, Frank, 44.
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5: Will you make note that I do not have custody? In Kermit, please.
6: I attached to code 6. So you just can you send that to the Weld County Jail, please? And just
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3: 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I'll be in contact with you, males.

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0: 1200 block of 7th Street, Edward Queen Sam, 065 on a white Jeep. I believe it's going to be a Patriot. Unknown on. 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
3: 2300. 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
5: Dispatch, was that for 237?
3: Let both units be advised. Medical's heading to 208 6th Street in Gilcrest for a 16-month-old baby. Conscious breathing, who's choking.
6: Negative 208.
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6: BSC is requesting that you let the property owner know about the 200 feet of fence damage to the property,
1: possible? Dispatch 228. I don't know if it's a mic issue, but you're pretty inaudible.
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3: 177. Kingsburg 625, copy on an animal complaint at East Kip Avenue and Wilkes County Road 59.
8: Roadway in. Adam Queen John, Union 54, it's a white Chevy Tahoe.
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3: Perfect 548. Copy on a traffic hazard at I-25 northbound and Highway 52.
6: Evans 191 dispatch. Copy on a suspicious 30th Street Road and 11th Ave.
5: 548.
7: 191, show me the bus.
3: RP stating that a fourth of a mile north of Highway 52, on the left inside shoulder, there's a silver Toyota Camry with a flat tire on the side of the road.
6: 2303.
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9: 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Is medical responding to that dog bite?
6: 181.
3: Negative.
5: You got question suspicious.
3: Thank you. 2303. You're welcome,
5: 2303. Dispatch Evans, 156. I'll be around as well. What are the details?
6: Let's see. Vehicle is parked. Someone got off vehicle and ran into the field with a flashlight, got back in car and left, came back and repeated.
5: Copy.
6: 2304. 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
6: 722 dispatch status.
7: 1254, I-25 northbound with a flag out of unreadable plate.
3: Copy.
6: 722 dispatch status. Any available units back, Evans 182 for no response to status checks at a traffic stop, 3500 block of 11th Avenue.
11: 182, I'm in group 4, you can clear me, William, thank you.
6: 2304.

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1: It's been 524 traffic.
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1: 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Echelon 734 unit on scene, dispatch status.
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0: I see no flames or smoke in the area. We'll continue to look around.
1: Copy.
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0: Avenue at Highway 34 with a gray Chrysler Town and Country, no plate.
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1: 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I just got a burglary alarm for the Firestone Urgent Care, 5965 Firestone Boulevard. What would you like to do with it?
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3: Dispatch, well, man, he's probably on the Stampede channel or he's not scanning. What do you have?
1: 2321. We were just going to ask if he or any of the other deputies that are on scene at the Stampede were on scene at a disturbance that security has called out on.
3: Depending on where it's at, it's probably not any of our guys, but I'll try to call him.
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1: 350.
2: 350. Do you know exactly where that disturbance was?
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1: Negative. We're trying to get more information from security. Stand by. 717.
2: Okay. Copy. Just let me know.
1: Copy.
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1: This is 156 Union Coffee, dispatch.
4: I'll be in the area and out with a vehicle. I assume it's related. David John Queen, George 14.
1: Copy. Coffee on clearance 2322. Well, Vienna's responding to the vandalism in progress. RP is reporting that there might be a gun, but haven't seen one. Break. Boyfriend shot up a vehicle. Suspect vehicle description is going to be a gray Jeep Cherokee.
5: Okay, copy.
1: Well, 350 dispatch.
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2: Go ahead.
3: Myself at 909 will be clear, warning.
1: Security's advising that they're on scene at the SRO. 2323.
2: Is that with the entrance gates or in the arena?
1: In the area.
2: Okay, I copy. That won't be me.

0: 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Warning.
1: Security's advising that they're on scene at the SRO. 2323.
2: Is that in the entrance gates or in the area?
1: In the area.
2: Okay, I copy. That won't be me.

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0: Burlington and 42nd with Adam Mary, Zebra, Paul 26. What's on a Buick going on?
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1: I'll be on the Southeast County Road and Mount County Road 18 with Edward Victim Lincoln Vector 1. My apologies, Briggs.
0: Greeley 582-570, copy on a disturbance at 3530 29th Street.
1: That plate will be Edward Victor Lincoln Victor Ida Nora George.
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2: 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Perfectly.
0: Clearly, I just pulled from Rapid SOS here. On the initial, the RP can hear a female and male talking, possibly arguing here, and can hear one of them say, you better stop.
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1: Starfront unit, what traffic? Go ahead.
0: Okay. 846. Can you show me en route to LCTC with one adult male custody?
1: Copy. Evans 156, and you need on scene dispatch status?
2: 24.
1: 2333. 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

0: Cubert 628, copy on a harassment in progress at 585 East Kip Avenue.
1: Six ten, 628 is also out of service now. Leave them logged in, but I can start the harassment.
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0: 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RP stating that a police officer just drove by and flipped him off.
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4: Greeley 1417, dispatch us.
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0: show me out at Roadway Inn. I'll be out on the scratch there. Show me out to the West Side parking lot on the west side of Colorado, Edward William Queen, Tom 88. It's going to be on a red Kia Sorento.
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1: Copy, Bree. Hey, will you into that early 593 on suspicious 1023 19th Avenue?
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0: 7041. He's guarding, call 314.

0: this way. 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

0: Michael, correction, Milliken, be advised, Michael is heading to 2681 East Stagecoach Coach Drive, apartment B, as in David, for a 65-year-old female conscious breathing who fell.
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0: 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It's my street night up. 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

0: Hey, Firm. I was just pulling from Happy SOS. Now I've always yelling at someone saying you ought to throw a rock at me, or you're going to throw a rock at me here, and then could hear a female vehicle in the background saying, leave me alone. There's something together. We're attempting to contact you if they disconnected.
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0: Really, it's be advised we got a traffic complaint with the wrong way driver. Highway 85 southbound at 13th Street. Currently going northbound in the southbound lanes. We have a silver Prius with an unknown plate. This is a ready report from State Patrol.
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0: Husband has a gun and is threatening to shoot RP, so getting for
2: Evans 156, Evans 181, dispatch status.
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0: Copy, Rick. And available to back me 256 on a disturbance with weapons at 16332 11th Street. And available to back me 256 on a disturbance with weapons at 16332 11th Street.
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3: Copy 11th Ave, 26th Street, Blue Toyota Camry, Colorado, David Robert John, Queen 10. We're going to be eastbound on 26th Street.
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1: Dispatch, well, 270 on south. Could you re-air that? I was able to copy.
0: 22.
4: 770, you'd be out with 180. You can clear him, Sam, from my call.
6: They're advising that responding units can go slow down, and the female in the red truck at the end of the road is ERP.
0: 2359.
1: Okay, I believe I'm the closest next unit. Do they still want me routine?
6: Me 256, would you still like them routine?
1: Just the next unit. Whoever's closest, everyone else can go routine.
0: Sorry.
1: Well, 270, I just passed 56 on Kyra 7.
0: That is 171. Dispatch, copy on a suspicious at the Maverick on 37th Street. Secondary, Evans 171. 182.
4: Clear me, Sam, from the noise complaint. Copy the suspicious.
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0: 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Female trying to leave the house with her children and the husband is blocking the way.
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0: 3421. 4269, go ahead.
3: Adam, you need Sam, John 50, 23, not 1.
0: 03?
3: Highway 34 westbound, yeah, 60 does have, for George, Sam, 16 on the Silver Lexus.
0: 03.

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2: Dispatch, me 256. I think we just need one more unit. Everyone else can disregard. Thank you.
0: I'm going to be State Farm Road, 11th Ave. Cargo tent tag 862. 8391. I'm also going to
1: see. You're fine.
3: Dispatch about 246. I'm just down the road. I copy meets traffic.
1: You're fine. Unit spawning. Per my map, it looks like both 246 and Johnson 83 are the closest next two units that somebody else can disregard. Evans 180, dispatch status.
0: 7 copies, clear all fire sub units.
1: Copy.
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3: 2, code 4.
1: 10919, would you like back? Copy, thank you, sir.
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1: 06.
5: 246, do you tell me on south if you could just meet up with the other med unit?
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0: Go ahead.
1: Looks like it's a white Honda SUV with Wyoming plates.
0: Hi, copy.
1: Greeley 535, dispatch status. 07.
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0: 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It looks like Wonder 961 is going to be who is recommended to go to the stolen vehicle per CAD.
1: Dispatcher 975, we're en route to that call.
0: Copy. Just per our policy, I have to let you know.
2: Okay. Suspicious.
0: 555.
1: Okay. And can we verify that information about them trying to break down the front door?
0: Will do.
2: I'm going to be in the 1700 block of 7th Ave. Looks like two males fighting in the roadway. Start me a second.
0: Copy, break. Copy, thank you.
2: Dispatch, start me 2 minutes.
0: 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Copy, thank you.
1: Dispatch, 1775. Can we also get a type of clothing description?
0: I'll have the call taker get that. Here, nice.
3: 12269, dispatch status.
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3: 09.

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1: 944.
0: It's off 959-963, Unsy.
1: 09. That is 177 dispatch status.
2: Clearly.
1: 7 is 421 dispatch status.
3: Thank you.

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1: This is SLP 4, this is contact.
0: 14.
1: Freaking that in B Street. I'll be out with a male, no shirt, black camo, shorts, and black shoes.
0: 011.

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1: Yes, thank you for hearing it, though.
0: Here, folks.
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0: 712.
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0: Evans 177. I'll be traffic at 31st Street Highway 85. Black and yellow motorcycle. No plates. 2 on.
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1: 415.
0: Yes, our reference is me holding up a PD for the 200 trucks headed into Greeley on I-76 for a truck meet from Brighton. Would you like me to leave this on the screen or should we advise and clear it out?
1: You can show me advice. You can clear it out. Thank you.
0: I copy. Thank you, sir.

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1: 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Can we have the reporting party come to the front door for on scene?
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0: 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Abram.
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0: Copy break.
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0: Local law south is good for it. 017. 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
0: 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Greeley 561, units on scene, dispatch status.
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1: 20-0.
0: The 2800 block, Highway 5 northbound, Colorado, Adam, George, Adam, Flint 38, on a black Ford Focus.
1: 022. Evan 20-0. Dispatch.
0: Go ahead.
1: The lock range pops up in 415. Do you have a cross street?
0: Yeah, could you try 27th Street and Highway 5 northbound?
1: 022.

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0: 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Is there anything closer?
1: Dispatch Evans 177. You can climb at 26th Street and Highway 85 in Garden City.
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1: Copy. That case number is going to be 3913, that's 3913. 269.
2: Okay, thank you. Here's 27. Have a great report, westbound, County Road 17, Edward Edwards, Stanley, 40, White City.
1: 028. 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

0: Exactly.
1: LaSalle 871.
0: 708. Dispatch, Johnstown 833, traffic.
1: APG.
0: Force void.
1: 419.
2: 419.
0: Northbound Route 25, just north of the 257. Colorado Boy Ocean Union, Charles Henry 24.
1: Okay. 7421.
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3: Evan, Gina, go ahead.
2: 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I'll be at 37th Street, 29th Ave, David Robert George, Ida 77.
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0: Well, 246, well, 241, okay, over here, Sonia, clear off.
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2: 240. Five five four, five six six.
1: Five five four.
2: Yes, sir.

0: 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I'm first with Colorado David Henry Queen, Lincoln 66 on a 4 pickup.
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1: Greeley passes 5 plus 5.
2: 043.
0: Mile marker 260 and Highway 85 southbound. It's going to be an unknown sedan. Direction of travel is going to be northbound on southbound lanes. Repeat, northbound on southbound lanes. Aired at 043.

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0: Two visible officers declaring copy and assault in progress, 2101 27th Avenue Court, Department 12101.
1: Circle 5.
0: Harvey's reporting the neighbors are fighting. RP got hit in the face. Looks like it happened 5 ago. Looks like the number of people involved was 3. No weapons were involved.
1: 05. 378.
0: 047.

0: for 11335 Express.
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0: That'll be great. Thank you, 56 units on scene, dispatch status. 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
0: Can you show me out on a secondary traffic accident in front of 2825 11th Street Road? It's going to be involved with the first one, but separate.
1: So that should be a secondary call, and you want to be on that call, or do you want to run me on the first one?
0: My apologies. I'll create another call, please.
1: You're better. Dispatch me 250.
2: 250.
1: Can you air the case number for this, please?
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1: 237, go ahead.
0: Highway 5 northbound 31st Street, West California, 7 Frank Ocean George, 565 on a Toyota.
1: Okay.
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0: 04. RV stating that there's two vehicles parked in handicapped spots. One is a white Chevy pickup truck, one is a white Nissan Altima.
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3: 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We'll have our adult custody on board and route to NJC. 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
1: 919. We'll be on scene with for sure. I'll look at the mail out front to see if they're on right now.
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5: 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Date my location. I'll be following Longmont over to 17th and Collier Street in Longmont.

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0: 536-564.
1: 566.
0: Okay.
1: 322 Reddington. 322. Kansas license plate 347 Mary George Boyce. Can you also try that as a number 8?
2: Okay.

0: Frozen 322, dispatch.
1: 322.
0: Yes, ma'am, I have that vehicle coming back to a black 2007 BMW X3. Expiration of 08-2021 is expired.
2: Greeley 534, units on scene, dispatch us.
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0: 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Excuse me, Denver House. I'll be in contact with one male.
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0: We got three more units coming from the west. Where do you want us? 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

0: 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I need to establish contact RP right now.
1: 583 is online with RP.
0: Okay, I just want just one or two to go to the south of, or south of here to cover the back end.
2: 378-44.
0: Go ahead.
2: On 35 and 13, if you need more.
0: No, I imagine what we have right now. I just wanted some coverage on the back side of the house.
2: Okay. 378-554, we got about 6 of us up in front of the residence. It's going to be 5011.
0: That's 5-0-7, done, so give us a clear trail.
3: Copy, Rick. Greeley 1 is a clear trail for Greeley 560 at 117.
1: Units from 583 on the per RP. Homeowners are away on vacation. No one should be inside the residence break.
2: Five eight three, can you confirm the residents at Ponce Gatenburg? If not, have RP come out of Doug's office.
1: Yeah, Mike.

0: Reading 5011 is a white house with a white pickup in the driveway. Correction, white truck will be parked on the street.
1: Lights just went off inside.
0: Units room 583 per RPA light is going on and off inside of the residence.
1: Yeah, from, do we have a phone number for the actual homeowners there?
2: Yeah.
0: Hey, everybody just added it to the call.
1: Copy, we're all out of our cars. We even did the homeowners are calling to see us confirm, I guess.
0: Yeah, I will work on that. They are up in Red Feathers camping, so possibility of no cell reception. I will try

0: 309, let's know when you have the rear kind of contained.
1: I'll be 401, trying to contact the residents. All their sale.
2: I think he's in contact with the homeowner. It is a possibility his niece is inside the residence.
3: Any chance we can get her phone number and give her a call?

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1: going to be in the 3400 block of Old Kennedy Road 48 with Colorado David Sam, William 63 on the Gray 4.
2: Copy break. Gray 11, go far at 124. 741 dispatch, copy on an animal complaint at 232 East 4th Avenue. Copy.
0: 421.
2: Murphy found a dog and was taking it home to watch until the morning, but the dog is now refusing to get off of the vehicle and may be scared, but is acting aggressive.
0: Copy, Matt.
2: 124. 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
1: 846.
3: AD400 block of Elkhead Road 48 is not verifying. Do you have another block range or near intersection?
1: 3400 block of Elkhead Road 48.

0: 8400 block of Elkhart Road 48 is not verifying. Do you have another block range or near intersection?
1: 3400 block of Elkhart Road 48.
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0: 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I'm going to attach me to the area watch and clear my stamp.

0: Did you have alarm company reporting here that there's an emergency call coming from the area activation? Looks like it is from the refuge area. Sounds like it's in distress. So it sounds in danger. Does need help and nothing else.
1: Copy. It's likely going to be related to the other call as well. If you can do those together.
0: Juan David?

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1: Dispatch, 741 traffic.
2: 41.
0: I'll do so. Yeah, the 3000 block of Erie Parkway with Adam, X-ray Charles 21.

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0: Thermal second to Rose Hill 4.
1: Copy, Rick. Available units back to Colonel 431 on a traffic stop at the 3000 block of Erie Parkway for roadside.
2: 3564. Taking over.
1: 413.

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0: 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It's the jail calling, asking to speak to you about an arrest time for the case you just dropped off there.
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3: Yes, very nice.
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2: Five, dispatch.
0: 140.
1: I'll be clear of the jail. Can you show me back in route 20 PD still attached?
2: The changed nature is called a mental health crisis. I'll take a second.
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0: 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Looks like car problems at the Roustabout parking lot.

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0: Hey, Lee, it's Matt Green, 524 at the PD.
3: Hey, thank you.
0: What a present. Really, 582, dispatch notice.
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2: 14, thank you. 10975, dispatch, copy a noise complaint at 158 Edinburgh Drive.
0: 155.
2: 975. It looks like this is going to be a fireworks complaint.
1: Okay, I'll get them out.
2: 8155. Dispatch, Charger 564, 1 in Chesty. Copy, you go 4.
1: Circle 4.
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0: Just send off on that, it's showing 6 at 24.
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0: 5-6-0.
2: Army's reporting there's 15 young adults trying to start a fight, being loud, and they are drunk. Looks like it is not known if weapons are involved here, about 15 people total.
3: 5-6-4, can you transfer a piece more work, so?
2: Hey, Furman, it looks like he's in the parking lot as well, just for information.
1: Unit, be advised, medical setting to 210, stagecoach lane, 45-year-old female, conscious, breathing, with chest pain.
3: 115, you shall be advised.
1: Copy.
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0: 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Copy on an overdose at 700 4th Street.
1: 548.
0: RP stating that her boyfriend took too many antidepressants.
2: Yes, ma'am.
1: I copy. You can show me in a room.
0: Chuba.
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2: Disturbance is going to be at 5601 West 29th Street, outside of Unit 1213. Standby, wait for cover. Someone else in.
3: Yeah, okay.

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1: Yeah, 3855, 590-7.
0: We're good for it.
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1: Roger there. 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
2: 41.
0: Yes, we have 12 now. Third
1: floor. Roger there, there's background repeat. Can you see if there's a fire zone officer available to let me into their intox room, please?
0: We'll be back out. Unit 12 on the third floor.
2: Copy, great.
1: 206.
2: Any available Firestone officer to let Tacoma 431 into your intox room?
0: Unit 12, 37.
3: This is Firestone
2: 341.
3: How much do you need?
2: Copy, great. Tacoma 431, do you copy direct?
1: I do. Will you show me in a route to Firestone BD, please, during mileage 68304?
2: Copy.

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1: Go ahead.
0: Looks like the interior is receiving motion. They spoke with the key holder and is requesting dispatch.
2: Dispatching 10-9, you can catch me.
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0: Can I show you the advice of this meetup at PD? I don't have anyone available in this location.
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0: 5-7-5-7-8. Levi's here. RP is reporting the car keeps driving around in the stair that's her ex-boyfriend, that you were cut by her and now sitting at the corner waiting. Looks like it is, we have the subject description, still gathering more.
1: 5-7-8.

0: Evans 177, Evans 181, dispatch, copy on a disturbance with weapons at America's Best. Dial you in. Secondary, Evans 177, Evans 181, dispatch.
1: 177.
0: Looks like there's two males hitting each other with chairs and pipes.
2: Dispatch, 555.
1: 77, I copy. You can attach me. 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
3: 555.
0: 217.
1: Houston traffic.
0: 217.
2: Can you spare me a second? 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
0: 911.
3: 217. We can assist Evans if they need help.
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4: 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Stand by on the plate.
5: Think it's rough floating this way. 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
1: Okay, be advised. It looks like we have a possible duplicate for an assault in progress.
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3: What a girl. Would Weld like assistance on the traffic accident off of Crown 4?
0: 218. Stand by, let me ask.
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3: 218.
6: Smash 554.
3: 554.
6: Can you serve me a second?
1: Hold on, one to flash.
3: Top break.
1: Let's do an A-firm on assistance. 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
3: Avenue.
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6: Okay, will you attach me 237 and 228?
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4: Oh, yeah, 4600 block on 20th Street Road.
3: 22.
6: Evan Jones from Old Man World. What kind of response you guys want?
3: 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I appreciate the help, though.
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7: 555-9053.
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3: Hey,
1: I got that key holder information added to the call.
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0: Well, 241 dispatch.
1: Okay.
0: Yes, in reference to a traffic accident, CSP has been advised by Lock Willie is also offering assistance if you'd like them to take it or just have state take it.
2: Well, car. Lock Willie 105, go ahead.
1: Lock Willie's close. I have a super extended EPA. If they could just advise if it's a TA and we need to cancel state.
0: Thank you.
3: Is Max Evans 171?
0: Evans 171.
3: Do you start med my location, 24 routine, 21-year-old, couple of cuts on his chin, slightly bleeding?
4: Luckily, it was Will trying to get a hold of you. I'm still trying to figure out if they want your assistance for that.
0: 2021.
3: I copy.
1: Luckily, 115, Will 241.
5: This has frequency.
3: 115, go ahead. I copy.
5: We're going to be out with that party in front of the address.
3: Dispatch, 12-214.
0: 12-214.
1: You're going to be way closer than I am, if you could just advise. If it's an actual TA or if they just are looking for assistance to change a tire or something like that, and then I can let state know.
3: Okay, I'll check it out.
1: Awesome, thank you.
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4: Dispatch, shots on 846, 846. 846. Mile marker 255, I-25, northbound with two bikes. I'll get you placed in a second.
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0: Do you air the time of stop and the location of our interview?
1: I have your title of stop at 135, and I'm sorry, what was the other thing you needed?
0: Can you pull the case number, please, and air it?
1: Your case number will be 0892-892.
0: Copy, thank you.
1: Okay.
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0: Looking at the call notes on this traffic accident, it looks like you guys canceled the state patrol. Is that correct?
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1: 115.
0: Shoulder, please. It'll be Charles 0 Tom, William 20.
1: 30. Well, 241, dispatch.
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1: Affirm, GSP was advised to cancel.
3: Green 805, units on scene, dispatch status.
4: 204, thank you.
3: 233.

0: Okay. Luckily, it is in contact with that vehicle. I meant to say that they luckily was going to check it out and see if it was actually a TA, and if not, to advise so that we could have state cancel. But they have located the vehicle, and it is a TA, and we will need state to respond.
1: 233. I'm going to vote first.

0: Yes, that's me, 256.
1: 256.
0: Would you please advise Greeley? There is a gentleman at 4th and 35th Avenue attempting to change his tire in the middle of the road.
1: Copy.
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1: 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Johnson units, be advised, medical setting for the Overlook Apartments, 2530 Fairbury Lane, Building 2, Apartment 205, for a 2061.
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1: I just got off the phone with CSP. They don't have an ETA yet. They will let me know when they have one, and I will let you know.
3: I copy. Thank you so much.
0: 245.
1: You're welcome. 245.

0: Luckily, 115 dispatch.
1: 115, go ahead.
0: TSB just called me back stating that their ETA is going to be an hour and a half. However, the corporal would like you to call him. The phone number is line 23 on the call.
1: I copy. I'll give him a call. Thank you.
0: You're welcome. 249.
1: Greeley Taxi 5567, dispatch.
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0: reference to the traffic accident on Weld County Road 4, Lockbuoy would like to know if it's possible for you to take over since DSP has an hour and a half ETA.
1: Hey,
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2: Could you append the assault and the disturbance with weapons, please?
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0: 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The patient is combative.
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3: Suicide if you want to attach me, I'll be a routine. What was the original reason for the call?
0: Stand by, I'll call him back. I just have a code of 2061 that I'll call back and figure out the exact reason.
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1: Copy, Rick.
0: 531.
2: Excuse me, then. Yeah, I'm sorry, I'm officer. Helms are there. Can you talk to him, please?
0: Copy, Rick. Available Firestone unit to go to Tacoma 431 in the inbox room.
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0: from Unit 836 and units responding. I just got more information from Loveland. It appears the male came home from detox, stating that he was hallucinating and hearing things in and out of consciousness. Once fire got there, he became very combative. They just stepped out of the apartment and are waiting for you.
1: 836, I copy.
2: 846, I copy. I'm about a minute out.

0: Buckley 115. Probably just on 8 for 6 for Buckley 115 units on 8 for 6.
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3: That's
0: awesome. Thank you, sir.
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1: Who's been on since Austin?
2: 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Greeting 555-566, copy on a disturbance at 2856 17th Avenue. 10.
1: Whistle 5.
3: 366.
2: RV is reporting that here's people arguing and talking about shooting somebody. Looks like we're still gathering more at this time.
1: 555, can you just confirm this is third party?
2: Hey, firm, they're hearing that they're hearing them talking about going to shoot somebody and then go grab the gun. Looks like this third party.
1: Copy, L.
2: Copy, Rick. Greeting 535, bud.
0: Suspicious. I'll be in Lincoln Park in contact with 3.
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1: Copy, I'm in the front all the day.
0: Okay, we're on the south side right now.
1: Copy, I'll be coming around the north. There's one young male peeking out the front blinds. Let's go ahead.

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1: 75.
0: The disturbance is going to be located at the Grizzly Ball Apartments. Unknown apartment number. We're going to go check the 102 first.
1: 292. Please pass your counter 431.
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1: Down 3036, unit 5, scene dispatch status.
2: 055, we're currently at 5 units, can I call you one more?
3: 831, we're okay, no need.
1: Speak to you.
0: Negative, that should suffice.

0: 05, yeah, we're one running eastbound back towards 17th.
1: I got you. I see them. They're going to be running to the roadway. We do not have criminal charges yet. We do have two people running from the scene upon immediate sight of officers, running southbound on 17th Ave towards the Chateau Apartments.
0: Dispatch 524. And multiple people re-enter a apartment on the top floor of buildings B as in boy.
2: Okay, I got one that just jumped a fence south of the Greeley Mall alley. He's running through the Chateau Apartments now. White shirt, Hispanic male, younger, bald with black shorts, white shoes.
3: 10-86 dispatch.
1: He's likely going to run towards 31st Street. Can we get another unit over there?
4: 836.
0: 524, clear channel.
3: Can you confirm for me that truck 501 is code 4 with you?
5: Copy, break.
4: Abram, we're all code 4.
5: Greeley 1 is clear for Greeley 524 at 324.
3: Thank you. 324.
2: I don't have visual of the mail anymore. I'm trying to re-ascend to locate. Do I have another one with me?
6: 378 attached from 23 and 20.

0: That is 156 dispatch.
1: 156.
0: Yes, sir. I just wanted to let you know that Grilly has a disturbance at 2856 17th Avenue, and people are running at this time currently at 30th Street and 17th Avenue, just advising at this time.
1: Okay, copy. Appreciate the information.
0: Copy. Thank you, sir.
1: Yes, my channel is 156.
0: 156.
1: If you advise Grilly, I'm going to send a car that way, and if any assistance, we're happy and willing to assist.
0: Hi, Capital. No, thank you.
2: Special now.
0: 9-1.
2: I'm targeting traffic on North with Evans. If Grilly needs any more, there's a couple of us at NCMC.
0: 326, I'll let them know.
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2: Hey,
1: dispatch, you're going to park the line.

0: 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If Greeley needs any more, there's a couple of us at NCMC.
1: 326, I'll let them know.
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4: Dispatch Chicago Parking Lot.
1: Parking Lot.
2: Should we advise of Evans' request? They're more than welcome to assist if they like. Just make sure they're aware that we don't have any charges as of this point that I'm aware of.
3: 326.
4: All right, well, Chicago PD. Pending mileage 6831.

0: 12-9-1 dispatch.
1: Dispatch 553, can you add in the description of an L that I aired?
0: 11-156 dispatch.
2: What? Go ahead. Confirm, I get that in it.
0: They will take assistance if available, but be advised they don't have charges at this time.
3: Yes, they're just advising 378 stated that they would like your assistance, but they don't have any charges at this time.
4: Okay, copy. 177 will be in the area.
3: Copy, thank you, sir.
5: 377 in the area.
0: 327.
5: Dispatcher, that's 177.
0: 177.
5: Do you have any suspect description at this point?
1: Sarge, I'm pretty confident he bedded down in the Chatfield apartments. The apartments just south of there. Like I said, no charges yet, so I'm just going to hang out and see if I can get a visual until we learn if there's any charges or not.
3: Negative. It initially came out as VRP hearing people arguing and talking about shooting someone. I don't know if they have a weapon at this time.
5: Copy.
4: 7-7-9, copy. Can attachment pre-release call and show me out to you later?
0: Hey, from.
4: Dispatch Evans 177.
2: Evans 177.
3: Evans 177 dispatch. Just be advised, we have a description for a younger, bald, Hispanic male, white shirt, black shorts, and white shoes.
4: Copy.
3: Excuse me.
4: Can you show me in the 3000 block of 17th Ave? I'm going to be out with three juveniles on officer associated with pre-release disturbance.
2: Please, ma'am.

0: We're not related, but we have multiple individuals walking on the south side of the Cinemark, almost on 30th Street.
1: Copy, sir. No way.
0: 532, one of them is running southbound.
1: Wait, so it finds the South Shore Apartments? Two more running to the east of the Pines and South Shore Apartments.

0: Myself and 554 will be patrolling the area of the Pines, trying to see if we can locate any sort of crime here. We're not chasing the suspects, but they fled on foot on our arrival.
1: Copy.
2: Subway, there's a bird in progress out east.
1: It's related to 555 school, Hector and Liz.
2: Yeah, you're right.

0: 524-555. Anything additional over there?
1: Negative at this point. All we have, sounds like, is a verbal argument and juveniles knowing that they're out past curfew running away from us.
0: Copy. Based off of that, I think we're good to cancel here. I've got one juvenile in custody right now for curfew violation. Unless you are actively following a person running from you, I think we're good to break this down. No charges.

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0: You can clear me out to the next AM of previous call. Sorry, American 6, ma'am.
1: 335? Well, 241 dispatch status.
0: Perfect, thank you.
1: 335.
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2: All Evans units, Southwest.
0: Alt 214. 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
0: Disregard everything I just said. It may have never been handled. Attach me to it. I'll check it out. I'm on scene.
1: Hey, Brady.

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0: Sir, it looks like we have a corporal on scene for that vehicle with a busted tire on him, another camera of 4. He's wanting to know if you have the keys for the vehicle.
1: 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I'll be back around.
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0: RP is reporting that the sister threw out the prescription meds belonging sitting outside of the house. RP is worried about damage.
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2: Weld units be advised, fire is en route to Weld County Road 44 and Weld County Road 47 for a vegetation fire.
0: Detail, would you be able to assist Garden City 503 for that burglar alarm at Truth Herb? They're on call and I was going to see if you could help.
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1: Hi,
0: George. Mm-hmm. 1300 2 Street, David Zebra William, William 71, white Chevy.
1: How are they?
2: Hello, I'm sorry, I can't answer your rooms, but we're able to pay up on her.
0: 433.

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2: Evans 156.
1: 156.
2: Evans 181.
1: 181.
2: Evans 191.
4: 191.
2: Evans 182.
3: 82.
2: 10975. 10975.
5: 975.
2: Alt 214. Alt 214. Alt 214, you're keying up, but nothing's coming through. Windsor
4: 919.
2: 919. Eaton 303.
1: 303.
2: Severance 416.
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0: Please mention convoy from where.
1: 431.
0: Can you please show that my custody has been released to a civil party?

0: Would you please clear all units, Robert? Then you can also clear off that follow-up. And lastly, will you please log in office tonight? Have a good night.
1: Copy. Have a great night as well. 4:30, 4:43.

0: Just be advised that the female in the street screaming for help, stating she's gonna kill a male.
1: Greeley 570, copy on a vegetation fire, Street U and F Street.
2: 570.
1: RV's reporting they see something on fire in the location here, approximately 4x4 foot area.
2: 570.
1: Perfect.

0: 1317 units responding, be advised. I have two descriptions, just a female and a male in all black. Female is laying in the middle of the road and the male is standing next to her.
1: Pick up, y'all. Thank you.
0: Perfect.
2: 110, I'm on 2 in the area. Do we have a third location?
0: Negative, address is just 322 Cherry Street.

0: Timoth Bowie 110 unit. Responding, the caller stated that the female was dragged down the street, unknown which direction, and then she deceased. Caller taker is no longer on the line.
1: Copy, Danger.
0: Four, 51.

0: This is Five Seven Seven 34.
1: 34.
0: Can you have a flight officer call my work, sir? It's attached in my clock.

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0: 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It's going to be Colorado, Edward, George, Victor, Tommy, too.
1: Your RO for that license plate is going to be a Roberto Rodriguez at 11491 County Road 20 in Farmington.
0: Thank you.
1: 450, guys.

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0: Highway 60 and Broad Street, correction. Highway 60 in North Quintine with Colorado. David Young, Edward Charles, 5-8 on a gray rim.
1: Greeley 524, unit 10, dispatch service.
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0: Air block of A Street, outway 2.
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0: Dispatch, Los Alley, 911 traffic.
1: 611. Well, units be advised, fires are out to a multifamily structure fire at 14540 Wells County Road 46.
2: 3D524, dispatch, Alley.
3: 3D4, thank you.
0: 35 northbound, just north 42nd Street, Colorado, Edward Queen, Tom, King 84, Grey Honda Accord.
1: 511.
3: 511.

0: Well, dude, if we had died for that fire call, we are getting updates that the home is fully engulfed in flames. Unknown if anyone is inside.
1: Sorry, 491.
0: 91.
1: Attach me, that fire will be in around a second.
0: 513.
1: Dispatch, 1241 is in traffic.
0: 513.
1: KQA and 237, same traffic.
0: 513.

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1: Hey, 71.
0: I'm clearing a lane from a traffic stop. Does Weld want assistance with a structure wire?
1: Let me check.
2: Special 91, I copy LaSalle. I think we're good unless he's real close.
1: LaSalle 871, dispatch. Copy.
0: Good.
1: I said they're okay unless you're super close.
0: I would be coming from my jurisdiction, so up to them.
1: Do you have an ETA?
0: Five minutes or less?
2: Special 91, I copied him. We'll take LaSalle, sir.
1: They said they'd take you. Copy.

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1: Tracy C. T is a clear copy of the disturbance 506 16th Street, apartment 10.
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0: On scene, I'm going to have County Road 31 shut down. Looks like fire is blocking the entire roadway.
1: 520.

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1: I'm trying to watch these call notes, but if fire has an update on what's on fire, will you let me know?
0: Affirmative.

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0: Hi, Jason. Dispatch call 237.
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0: I have road 46 shut down at road 29.
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0: I have road 46 shut down at road 29.
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0: Well, 237, well, 24.
1: Okay.
0: I'm just coming up 60 off of 85. Is there no rating in me?
1: Nowhere in particular.
0: Okay.
2: Dispatch, this is Allie, Timberland County.
3: 871.

0: I've got a yard manager on scene at my position that manages that house barn and silo that is on fire. He's wondering if you could check with fire to see when he can get down to the property.
1: Greeley 56, Bailey, you expect to call in at 2147 23rd Street. Call the agency's remote email.
2: I'll check now.
0: Okay.
3: Thanks.
4: So he's up for all night.
1: Right.
4: I know they're still working out. I'm just trying to figure out if this is going to be an extended room closure so I can get our room bridge going. It's going to take them a couple hours at least to get out there. I just want to try to expedite if I can.
0: Copy. If you want to give my work cell a call, I'll put it in the call notes.

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1: 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Here's the 842. 842. And 156.

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0: Two available units are clearing a copy of disturbance with weapons at 4th Street and 25th Avenue.
1: Triple five.
2: 5-4.

0: Hey, Vern. It looks like the RP is reporting a male threatened by a black vehicle with guns here, attempting to contact now. This is a threat that happened 30 seconds ago. Black vehicle is last seen going east down 4th Street, 25th Avenue, waving guns, turning right at the light.
1: 345.
2: 574.
0: 5, dude.
3: This flash front migration, show me on scene area. The disturbance weapon is trying to get a direction of travel.
0: Hi, David.

0: This is Mitch, 554.
1: 554.
0: If you're able to contact the RC, can you check them for all respect?
1: We attempted, they're not answering.
0: Copy.
1: 926.
2: Dispatch 378.
1: 378.
2: Can you clarify whether looking for a black vehicle or a black Volkswagen?
1: Hey, firm. It's a black Volkswagen here, and the E question mark was the beginning of the plate here. The RP started giving it to us, and then said it's E something, and then gave us the rest of the description.
2: Copy, thank you.
1: 537.

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0: 540.
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0: 554.
2: You show myself in 583 out at 29th as in 4th Street with the RP.
0: 541.

0: Please ask me this question.
1: Are
0: you currently in contact with anyone at McDonald's?
2: Hold on. Hold on.
3: You said he's in contact with someone at McDonald's?
0: You
1: Good evening. I reached out to, like I said, the fire fans for this. You just give an estimate on how long the road will be closed. I'm not concerned about it. I'm just trying to figure out if I get the bridge for the kids or if it's going to be a short time.
0: Hey, from the call taker is stating that the RP of DC is not longer answering them here. Just wondering if you're in contact with anyone there.
2: Hey, I will get in touch and I'll apply as soon as I have something for you.
3: I can go check.
0: Hey, from looks like last update that the RP stated that the officers were outside here, so just checking on that.
3: Okay.
0: 542.

0: We'll dial 871 dispatch.
1: 871.
0: BT advised that you can allow property manager through, and what is the scene status?
1: I don't have a scene status. I'm about a half mile from it, and the property manager left that he would come back at a later time.
0: Are you code 4, sir?
2: 543.

0: That's at 4524.
1: Go for.
0: How confident are we that it is a Volkswagen for a suspect? I have a BMW with an Edward plate.
1: He's confident it's a Volkswagen.
0: Okay, it's going to be occupied. Here's by two, male, female.

typical on North Units. The advised medical is en route to 2610 9th Avenue in Garden City for a for needing repositioning on bed, aired at 547.

0: Yes, sir. It looks like the battalion chief is advising that the roadway will be shut down for approximately 1 to 2 hours and is requesting you handle CDOT and or road closures. Would you like me to contact Road and Bridge?
1: Yes, please. If their ETA is going to be longer than that, just they can disregard. But if they can expedite, that would be fantastic.
0: I copy. I'll advise, sir.
1: If you will let them know, we'll need 46 blocked at 31 and 29.
0: I copy.

0: What, 911, 251? Just about to log in, sir. 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
1: Hey, no worries. 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
0: Copy.

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0: 8303, does Bob traffic in a truck while being at speedy?
1: Good.
0: Looks like this party called on the admin line, just saying that he wanted to talk to the PD. And it was about a girl on Facebook.
1: Copy. I'm seeing my phone.
0: Thank you, 536.

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0: I've got the manager of the property that was on fire. Can you check the fire and see if they're allowed to come down there yet?

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1: Okay, well, you know, do you need some advice?
0: Can I be the next one?

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0: Can you tell me we're leaving LaSalle? I'll have the road closed at County Road 46 and County Road 31.
1: 616. Unit calling good.
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2: It's up to you at this point. It's just a waiting game to see when they're done.
0: Okay, you've got to go pick up a ride along then that way.
2: Copy.
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0: Cool.
1: Hey, I'm already heading that way, but if you want to take it, by all means.
0: Doesn't matter to me.

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0: you get with fire on this residential structure fire and let them know that I only have available one deputy to hold the road for them. I'm going to pull the other two off. So if they can share in that responsibility, that's fine. If not, we're going to have to call a street doctor to get out there.
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0: 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I believe that was Sonora Plate, Paul Sam Tom 989, Adam. It's a gray CRV.
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1: Can you air the information?
0: 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No further on what the actual noise complaint is.
1: 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Just pending the call for now.
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1: Yes.
0: Are you going to be code 408?
1: Yeah.
0: Thank you for number 21.

0: That's greater than 1414, follow up. 1414. I need a follow up on the screen. 403 36th Avenue Court, and just hold it for me, please.
1: 735.

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0: You know, if we get the 4900 block, 65th Avenue, personalized, David Union, you're at Ocean Victor, on a black people.
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1: 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I'll be answering back up.
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2: 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Edward George William George 16.
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0: Michael, bring party 15 medical.
2: You've attached fire and EMS.
0: Copy. We advise if they're going to stage or just go in and talk to this guy.
2: Answer.

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1: Tot.
0: And this medical call on 3, are they requesting law?

0: A firm, it looks like it started off as a law firm, and then they stated they needed med attention.
1: Okay, do we have a call responder on? I'm not sure if there's much we can do for him as law enforcement.
0: I can give the patrol unit a call.
1: Okay, thanks.

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1: Copy. T units are clear and copy on a traffic accident with unknown injury, 26th Avenue and 10th Street.

0: 413.
1: It'll be two vehicles for now. 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

0: 413-253.
1: 413. Yeah, I'm at 26 and 10. I'm not seeing anything.
0: Copy, break. Dispatch 413, can you clarify call comment 17 is met on scene of an accident?
1: .413-253, they're going to be above the 1100 block of 26F.
2: Affirm, fire is on scene. Fire is advising that the vehicle will be unoccupied.

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1: 413.
0: You may be on 3-3.
2: 4-3-6,
3: dispatch. 4-3-6.
2: Thank you. You're welcome,
3: H1. So it looks like this vehicle was involved in some sort of traffic accident last night. It looks like it was a traffic put in as a traffic hazard at 10th Street and 26th Avenue. Looks like really 566 investigated the crash.
0: Copy, thanks. You can clear us, Sam.
3: Copy.

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1: 413.
0: Fire has reopened that traffic accident, 26th Avenue, 11th Street Road. They are requesting law to request a tow.
1: Hey, from I'm on scene. You can reopen it and attach to an officer.
0: Copy. Do you want me to start you a tow?
1: Hey, from.
0: Copy. We're open to 10 dispatch.
2: To 10.
0: Did you want it back?
2: I love this.

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1: 210.
0: Contacted the homeowners. They put in the wrong code in the keypad. Your code 4.
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1: 77
0: Tobacco, go ahead.
1: Yes, be advised, medical call at 15657 Tower 76 for a 45-year-old male not conscious, breathing at Phil.
2: 204, copy.
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0: Tenere 54, Tenere 25 with a black Hyundai Tucson. Adam, you're on Ida 731, I have a call, right? 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
0: Yes, the events are driving flying over 298 I-25 northbound. It's going to be 7 8 over.

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1: 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Dispatch 5906, traffic.
0: Okay, hold on. Oklahoma, 3 John Paul, 056. We've been a budget truck.
1: Hey, everyone.
2: Good.
1: Highway 85 northbound at Justin Avenue with Colorado Boy Victor Robert Frank 30 to Silver Acura.

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0: Can I get the next tow in rotation, please? I'll be about a quarter mile west on County Road 24 from County Road 41.
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0: Yeah, it's 74 and 19 with Montana, Edward John, Edward 407.

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1: Sorry.

0: I'm in the 700 block of Garrett Lane. That's a white Nissan Sentra, Colorado personalized plate, Mary Edward, Edward Lincoln. The vehicle is occupied times one.
1: 484-444, copy on a traffic accident with injury, Highway 34 bypass in the westbound lane, 71st Avenue. Copy, can you confirm your location, please?
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0: 700 block of Garrett Lane.
2: 444.
1: 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There will be a motorcycle accident, unattempt injuries, and none of any other vehicles are involved. Still getting further.
2: 4-4.
1: 8-5.
2: This is Special Oil Welcome 227.
1: Correct.
2: Big contact is one of those now on Christina and Molina.

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2: It's going to be a Mazda, and the plate is going to be out of Colorado. It's going to be David Robert, and we're a Union 31.
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0: Scope 4400 block of 4th Street on a black Hummer H2, no plate, none at all.
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2: 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It's going to be 731 First Street. Honda CRV, David, Adam, Adam, David, 58. 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
0: 542, good for
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0: Arctic, you have an open channel. Dispatch price down either way. 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
1: Copy. 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

0: 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First, I'm here, one to touch.
1: Either
0: one. Chief number is going to be 656 again, 656.
1: Thank you, ma'am, and I'm code 4.
0: 909. You're very welcome, 909.

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1: I'm ready. What's on your traffic? 200. Ninth Street, left half, white dog, schematic plate, 810, 0, 4, 9.
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1: 3-2.
0: Is northbound in Maryville, Zebra 13, Maroon Legacy.

0: Dispatcher, please 179 traffic. I'll be at 38th Avenue and 37th Street with Edward Frank Young, Adam 21. You're not going to like Cadillac.
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0: probably traveling 32 miles an hour. Vehicle keeps going over to the shoulder of the road. I'd like to run over and then jump back to turn number 2. Looks like we're going to be stopping here soon. Dispatch 251, mile 6 will be 33, mile 76.
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0: The 5200 block of 20th Street with 494 Zebra George Edward with a red Tacoma 2 on.
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1: Okay.
0: I'll be at 3309 Coyote Lane. There'll be a silver Volkswagen, no plates.

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1: 542.
0: Three 400 block 28th Street, 792 Zebra Robert William on a black BMW M Coupe. One.
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0: 223. Hey, I'm assuming this is a hit and run, but I'm not seeing if there's anything else involved other than this truck. Can you confirm this is a hit and run, not just a vehicle that ended up in the ditch?
1: Yes, sir.
2: Benjamin, 132 traffic.
3: 3-2.
1: 223 dispatch.
0: 223.
2: That will be 2200 block 42nd Street. David Zebra Victor, Edward 1-3, it's a black escape.
1: Made it a hit and run because the driver's not there.

0: 1245, Walter Hunter.
1: Me 259, just much. We've got a harassment in progress on the screen, 1608 McKay Drive, but it looks like it's not actively in progress. It occurred 30 ago.
2: Copy, Ethan. Cash mail be on CFO.
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5: 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Conrad 44, Conrad 43. Someone tried to burn down the old school.
6: 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Clear route, this traffic accident, taxi to the suspicious, please.
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1: 557.
4: Highway 85 northbound to 250, David Paul Lincoln, Edwards 59, Gray Honda.
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0: Are you available to assist Johnstown 815 for a K9 on his traffic stop?
1: Hey, for me to answer, he's showing up.
0: Hey, copy. Thank you, 1022.
2: That's okay, right?
0: Good.
2: Can you please put my follow-up in pending? I'll be routed to the hold-up form.
0: Copy. Johnstown 815, dispatch. 1-5. We have one turn in flight and route you. Copy, ET. Welcome. Johnstown 815, can you get an ETA? Copy, we'll get an ETA.

0: 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My apologies, Linder's asking, I'm sorry, Johnstown is asking for an ET.
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0: everyone's from in Colorado. Edward Mary Frank 025 on a micro shipping. Can you let me know the central contact and expiration date?
1: Edward 207. 207. The plate returns clear on a gray 2016 Chevy Trax. Looks like to Patricia Rodriguez Mendoza. Expiration is April, January next year.

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1: I'm coming in.
2: I got someone coming to the front.
0: K3. In the 4200 block of Eagles Nest Drive. Item Ocean Edward, I got 82, just come back on the white Ford.
1: Okay. K3, did you have traffic?
3: Okay, sir, can you show 848 on roadside?

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1: 179. Dispatch 4212, preempt for traffic.
2: You know, Colin.
0: My apologies, that block range on Eagles Nest doesn't exist, but it allowed me to do the 3200 block of Prairie Drive.
1: Put me at 4026 Eagles Nest Drive.
0: Copy, thank you.
1: 12212, preempt for traffic. The Highway 85, County Road 42, California Plate 14010, David 4.
2: Yes, sir. Tell
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0: 972.
1: You attach me to the N1, and I'll be in route.

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1: Yes, my fault. 32.
0: Thank you.
2: Well, 22.
1: Good morning. Could you put me on service and put me on a detail at Kelly Stampede? I'll be on 14th Avenue's gate. I'll be called for nothing.
2: Tender about.

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0: 18917 dispatch. Can I show you advice of a meet at the PD?
1: Yes, sir.
0: 10:38. Evans 179 status.
1: 204, thanks.
0: Thank you, 10:39.

0: Our piece phone number is going to be 970-632-1964, and RP name is Melvin.
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0: You're welcome, 1031.
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I'll be pulling in 2901 37th Street. And I'll be out with Edward William Henry, Charlie 2 Nights, come back on a white Chevy.

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1: 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Search around 20, I'm fine. Good. Log a consent search.

0: Yes, Matt, I'm from Inquiry. Would you log negative alert?
1: I copy negative alert. Community 392, the unit to back on our disturbance at 7-Eleven off of 16th Street.
2: 392.
3: 4-4.
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1: 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Be advised, fire med are en route to 876 Emerald Drive for 54-year-old male conscious breathing with chest pain.

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2: Can I get a case number? No need to air.
0: 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At Williams Way and Ryland Drive. 2-1.
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1: Copy, show me advice.
0: That's you.

0: 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Stand by for police.
1: 265-200, she's code 6. It's Rachel Roberts.
0: Young. Ocean Young. Ocean David Adam 8.

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0: Well, 265. I'll be around NJC, adult female custody, unit 564, and mileage is 16153. If you could send that warrant over to the jail, appreciate it.
1: Thank you.
2: Wednesday, be advised. Fire emerging out to 1689 Platte River Drive, 25-year-old male, conscious breathing sick person.
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0: ex was harassing friend. 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While on the phone, she heard them fighting. 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It'll be a black male. 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
2: Kingsburg 626, copy on a property call. It's PD. Looks like the RP's boyfriend locked himself in the garage and RP's worried about his safety. He's been drinking.
1: I copy.
2: Copy.
1: 948, copy. 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
1: copy. 912. 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Will you clear me, Sam, and attach me to that other on one in route?
2: Copy. 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
0: Is that trash on 75?
1: Correct.
0: Clear my detail as well and take me off the screen. Have a good night.
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0: Greeley 542, copy on a traffic accident, hit and run 47th Avenue, intention. RP's vehicle will be a black Geo Prism. Occurred 10 ago. Suspect car is a gray car.
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2: ma'am. 25, dispatch.
0: Me, RP,
3: well, yes. 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
0: 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I'm attempting contact with the garage.
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2: Sorry. You hold me out at County Road 18 and 53. I'm going to have cows out on the roadway.
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0: 589, I can attach. And copy, daughter's girlfriend are fighting with daughter. It'll be physical. 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
2: Good.
1: It's a large event up here at the racetrack with vehicles doing donuts in a blacktop area. We've got adequate, more than adequate security here. So I'm putting forward our checks. And it's not a check.
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1: 5-4-2, you can clear me, Robert. I'll be heads up. 464.
0: 464.
1: 5-4-2, I'll back 392.
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0: Copy. Really 430-571, copy on us. Theft in progress at Circle K off of 2nd Avenue.
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0: Looks like your RP is back on the line with an open line. 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RP is advising if the female doesn't stop, she's going to let the dog out.
1: All right.
0: Copy.

0: Frederick Test 6565, copy on a mental health crisis with weapon, 4860 Eagle Boulevard. Five, six, five, go ahead. 565 units responding. It looks like father-in-law is threatening suicide. Looks like unsure what type, but it is going to be a pistol used in previous suicide of father and son-in-laws.
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1: If you guys are still on the line, can you guys get a phone number for the suicidal party, please?
0: Copy.

0: Clear to Phoenix, do you want additional? Hi, Kevin. 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I'll let you know. 25.
1: Kingsburg 60, Texas, what status? Copy, Frederick 553, dispatch.
0: 553.
1: We've got the phone number in line number 8 for you.
0: Copy, I'm here, thank you.
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0: 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Do we have a car responder on today?
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3: I'm only showing Greeley Cove. 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
2: Copy. 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
0: I copy, thank you.
3: You're welcome.
1: 11-10.
0: This one is 4:30. Ready to interrupt the mental health crisis. If you guys can, the Eagle is booked.
4: I'm in contact with the death suspect, 5 block, 6th Street.
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1: 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Dispatch 10972, clear Sam.

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1: I'm just looking to the north. 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
0: You want to roll up with me?
1: Right about you.
0: Right about you. 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
1: 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I'll be out with a silver van, no plate.
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1: 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Dispatch 1204. 1204. Is everyone's UTL on this? Copy. Dispatch 1204, that was a question. Is our fire and medical with UTL on it? 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
2: 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They're trying to call the original RP back, but there was no answer.
3: Okay.
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0: 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Looks like we're actually south of the intersection by a half mile, south by Canfield. 151, so I'll be off scene with that.
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1: Toronto 4, thank you.
0: 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Toronto 47, dispatch.
2: Forty-seven.
0: 430, unit 17, status. Just want to advise, we have a traffic accident, unknown injury, mile marker 233, I-25, northbound. We have fire and med in route, but it looks like everything's pretty unknown. Vehicle spun out and hit guardrail. 1214.
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1: Can you clear me?
3: There's no UTLF. Power's going to check all the areas. I'll be in contact with the off-road vehicle to check location on that.

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0: 12-04.
1: 204. Still UTL, I'll notify state, and I'll be clear.
0: 12-17.
2: Have a list, no injury. Can you repeat this one?

0: third-floor reservation on Hub Lane at 1st Street.
1: 416.
0: Have you found a lost dog? It looks like it's going to be in the dog park.
1: Copy. Looking, zoom in around.
0: Thank you, 1218.

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1: Good.
0: Are you in the airport? I saw 738 for the special assignment vehicle.
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0: Can you attach my call from 738 to the special assignment we have open?
1: Copy that.
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1: Go ahead.
2: Would you reach out to the Greeley co-responder and see if they'd be willing to do a phone call when they're freed up?
1: Copy that, I'll let you know.

0: Hi, it's Optimum. They were getting it up on the screen to see if a trooper could respond out to him. It's Steve at an ETA.
1: Hey, bro. 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
1: Oh, fine.

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1: 972, go for.
0: 1222. Stoner 47, dispatch.
2: 47.
0: State advising they have about a 25-minute ETA. They're also wanting to know a vehicle description and if there's a call on Arnold.
2: Single vehicle.
0: Okay.

0: 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Copy on this one vehicle in progress at Shields.
1: 839-841.
0: Murphy's advising somebody stole her vehicle. It's a white Volkswagen Jetta sedan with Iowa plates. And it looks like it occurred 40 minutes ago, so not in progress.
1: 8-4-1 on copy on scene.
2: 8-4-1 on scene, and if we can get an idea of where out of the building she parked the vehicle on.
0: Copy. 3464 in a unit to back on a disturbance, 7th Avenue and 18th Street.
1: Perfect.
0: Male yelling, someone won't get out of his car. Can hear a female yelling in the background. Male disconnected with no answer back.
1: 464.
0: Cops, I'm back to 413. It's not true. I'm going to come to walk off.
3: Control center traffic.
0: Copy.

0: 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Excuse me, 912 William Zebra Unit.
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1: 413. John Center 41 is such.
2: 41.
0: Do we have any descriptions? You can show me on scene.
1: RP does not exactly know where she's at. She is just standing near the Perry's and Anytime Fitness at the moment.
2: 841 copy. Can you copy a 40 for me?
1: 84. Copy on scene. We have no description from call taker, but our take is advising that there's a male and female in front of 1821. It looks like it'll be a black Cadillac SUV with a temp tag. Male in all black and a blue hat.
2: Iowa, Mary Henry Tom, 065, and I'll be on the east side of Shields, if you can advise the RP.
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0: Well, 2-2-3, go to turn. 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
0: Well, 223, go to dock.
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0: 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Firestone Boulevard and east side 2537 with Colorado David, Nora, Union, William, 82, Maroon, 4 Focus.
1: Sorry.

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1: 55.
2: Tacoma Unit 35, medical is en route to Corso Fitness, 730 Glen Clayton Drive, for a 43-year-old male patient conscious breathing with shortness of breath and chest pain, out at 1233.
0: 13-3, 85 southbound, Colorado 10, 846-5853.
1: 1233.

0: 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We'll be pulling in the laundromat off of 13th.
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0: Dispatch 1389 traffic.
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0: South Quinton and Elm Street with Colorado, Edward Robert Henry, Henry 9-red, Chevy Cobalt.

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1: Okay.
0: Have 85 northbound and just out with Florida first. Yeah, in fact, in ground with Victor 1.
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0: 972, clear, Tom.
2: That you're not coming from anyone from just
3: Mississippi. Roger 889, dispatch Roger.
1: Okay, four for now. But I got two other vehicles that are occupants that are trying to approach me and talk to me.
4: Four, thank you.
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1: 1247.
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2: $4,500 block of Firestone Boulevard with Colorado Frank Boy Adam Paul 85 white Infiniti 250 sedan.

47 dispatch. 47. We've got an update for follow-up. It's the RP Cassie Thompson. I'll give her a call.

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0: I have you on recommend for a small outside fire area of 1227 18th Street. Fire's not on scene yet. 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
1: Sure, thank you.
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0: 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Highway 5 southbound, car on 10, 804-6605.
1: Dispatch, person 446, traffic.
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0: Falcon 887, do you have an animal
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0: I'm on East
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0: Street. RP found an injured dog on the street. It looks like she has it inside of her home.
1: I copy. I'll be on. I'm sure.
0: Yeah.

0: 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Good. Tower 52 East Greenwich, Colorado, temp 828
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1: Alright.
0: Hayden 23 and Hayden 3. Excuse me, Carl, David Frank, the Union 2-0.

0: Thanks a lot. 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
2: Are you in the area?
1: 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I'm sorry, can you say again?

0: He was requesting you to come for your truck.
1: Okay, who?
0: Connor. We're off of 11th by the homeless shelter in Garden City.
1: Okay, I'm just off the platform.
2: One, two, two, copy the animal complaint, I-25 North Ramp, Highway 119 Eastbound.
3: What are the details? What?
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0: I'll be out. Good morning.
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0: Confirming. Can you change this to a subject for the one?
2: 625.
1: Where's
4: that code for?
1: Thank you for showing me.

0: 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So, Boulevard and Eastside 20th, Preferred, with Colorado, Edward Lincoln, Edward, Zebra 12, Gray 4.
1: Okay.

0: 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Highway 16 North Kathleen with Colorado 10, 8346139 on a white Audi.
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1: Code 4, thank you.
0: You're welcome, Buckley 108, is that status?
2: I'll code 4, thank you.
0: You're welcome, Firesun 146, is that status?
3: I'll code 4, thank you.
0: You're welcome, Milligan 889, is that status?

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2: Greeley 464 and a unit to back on a harassment in progress at Lincoln Park, 810th Avenue.
3: 464.
4: Mike.
0: We'll do 85 northbound at about the 256 with Colorado, Charles, Queen, Queen, Boy 93. So we'll take RAV4.
1: 1333.
2: Unknown what's going on at the location. We just have a harassment in progress, still getting further. Stay between the B by the bench at a gazebo.
4: Bye.

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0: Would you like if the responder 507 responded to that check while being first?
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0: 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He's calling from a disconnected line. Can we transfer his cell phone?
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0: 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Sorry, 0909. 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
0: It'll be the field north of the address. The RP is reporting kits at the field on fire. 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
1: Copy, and 917, that's unclear. Do you want me to call the RP back? 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

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I don't see anyone on the scene. It's like still smoldering. 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
0: Is that an accident?

0: 14 Drive. I'm moving back RP at 21 speed to 26 Dev Court.
1: Okay.
2: This is actual 25. That's gonna be the north end of 3537 west. Edward Queen Ocean 528. Grace Rental.
0: But
1: I'll be on scene at the McDonald's.
0: 14-8.
1: Dispatch, when's your name?
0: When's your unit calling?
1: I'm doing 97. If you're still on the phone, RP, could you transfer my work cell?
0: That'll be negative. He disconnected with me when he said he had another phone call. Do you want me to call him back again?
1: Yes. 14-18.

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0: Yes, about Jones, man, traffic. Because of law enforcement, she is Texas, William John Young, 776, stuck in a black Ford F-150.
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1: Special 365. Sorry about that. The ending mileage was 16239.
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1: Possible location of the three juvenile males, Colorado Uncovered Bridge, two on a bicycle, one on a yellow scooter.
0: 1422.

0: 8-7, RP is requesting officers for a wife on a rampage tearing up the house. Looks like it's been going on most of the morning.
1: I got you, I'll be around.
2: Milliken 887-916 direct, you want a third?
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0: South 3700 block 37th Street, Frank Ocean, 305, Dark Ray, Silverado.
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0: Dispatcher 553, can you copy two plays, please?
1: Yes.
0: First place is going to be Edward Frank Henry, Ida 01. We're going to have Edward Frank Henry, Ida 01, break for the second. Second place is going to be, sorry, Adam Nora Mary 9, Adam Nora Mary 7.

0: Other party here. I'm going to go on to saying hello and block traffic for the diverter.
1: Bye. Dispatch 7-4-8. 4-1-8. Traffic at Munster Waterfall Way. The pattern, Charlie 3-5. Okay.

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1: Go for it. Is Petrol 270 traffic?
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2: Unit Collingwood.
1: The 270 traffic, I'll be Highway 60 in Canada, with Arizona, Charles, Mary, Lincoln, 266.

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1: 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Dispatch all 220 traffic.
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0: 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It's going to be 114 Walnut.
1: Oh, he's waiting for us. Code 4. Thank you.
3: This is 172.
1: 972.
3: We're clear of that residence. Still on scene area.
4: Kitchen Vasco, Donna Trump complaint, Highway 14, Conrad 121. Real from State, Chevy Silverado, 180 miles an hour.
5: Hey, copy. They state whether it was eastbound or westbound.
4: Westbound on 14.
5: Hey, copy. I'll head that way.

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1: 223.
0: Via Highway 119 westbound, and County Road 7, Adam Lincoln Queen, Union 73, a gray Honda Civic.
1: 213.

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1: Copy. It's going to be for a second. Keep on over here.
0: Copy.
2: 50916, copy. Noise complaint, 407 11th Street. 916. It's going to be loud music, blasting music from the address. No, okay, I'll pick it up in a minute.

0: 200, copy on Trestman Plain, Highway 34 westbound, turn 15.
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0: 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That's Alley 70 North.
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0: I'll be at Stampede 37th with Edward George Sam Tom 87. Just come back on the Tandy Explorer.

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1: 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And can you have a case number for me?
0: Copy. The case number is going to be 2144-2144.
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3: 384.
1: Units are going to be attempting contact.
0: Copy. I called the VIPA and I got their voicemail. I left a voicemail and waiting for them to call back in. We will have them call you as soon as we can.
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3: 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Same traffic, all
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0: temporary Frank Queen George, X-ray 2-1. Going to be in the 1400 block of 16th Street to Silver Malibu.
1: Copy.
2: Yes, 436. Dispatch over 22.
0: Vehicle is failing to yield. He's going southbound 11th Avenue. High rate of speed. I'm pulled over, no longer following.
1: Copy. 180.
2: Can you show me now to 1-9?
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1: Copy.
2: 201 has passed, Jake.
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0: Dispatch 436, vehicle could last be seen at 20th Street and 11th Ave, still southbound.
3: 1541.
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3: 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I'm going to be on clearance. 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
0: 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It looks like a male was hitting a woman. It looks like it's occurring now. 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Female is walking towards the park now.
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3: 4553, I'm clear, multiple. Dispatch 0915, I don't think we have one on currently.
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1: 223.
0: Hey, I don't believe we have a dispatch captain or officer available at the moment.
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4: 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Dispatch, Tacano 434, where's the victim?
2: It looks like the victim was walking towards the park.
4: Okay, thank you.
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0: 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Dispatch to 10434, I'll be contacting the RP.
1: I copy. Be advised that does not come back as a location. It would just be a general block range for either 8th Street or East 8th Street. Copy.
0: I copy. Stand by.
1: And units on the assault, it looks like our victim, the white female, 20 to 25, white shirt, sleeveless, black shirt, black boots, and has blonde hair. 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
0: 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Let's go 4,000 block, 23rd Avenue, out of motion for Hank Henry, 86 on a black Jeep on them.
1: Copy. Alright, 7746, copy and restraining order violation, 405 Florence Court.
0: 733, send that to me. On take one.
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1: Okay. 10962, units about copy on a disturbance, 623 Chestnut Street, unit 38.
2: 944.
0: 964. Can you ask the RP which fence he had jumped? I'll be looking for the suspect while you talk to RP.
1: His phone goes right to voicemail. It is going to be, RP can hear door slamming, seems to be between a couple. There's a number there at this point. I'll advise if we get anything else.
2: No, we'll work it out.
1: 434 dispatch. Copy, thank you. 7-5-1, bitch.
2: Go ahead.
1: Our call to yourselves, RP online. On the line, would you like us to transfer?
0: Sorry about that. Can you change the location to TriPoint? What's up?
1: I copy. 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

0: Jones, 1048, copy on a traffic accident, hit and run, Colorado Boulevard, Highway 60.
1: Avery.
0: Looks like our suspect is a red Jeep SUV. RP took off, they're going northbound on Colorado Boulevard.
1: Three, I copy.
0: Great. Please advise, Colorado Boulevard is closed going northbound from, say,

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1: 201.
0: I apologize. Can you go ahead and warrant over? If you have any people,

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1: 506.
0: Anyway, traffic hazard and the light clear. We made contact with him earlier.
1: Copy that, thank you. 189-171 status.
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2: 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With unreadable temp tag, it's going to be a white charger. I'll get you a tag in a second.
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1: 180.
4: 89. Tyler, can you show myself with one panel on custody?
1: Sorry. Evans 179, copy on a noise complaint. This 16-15-39th Street Court.
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0: 839.
1: May I show you guys of a meet that's holding? 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
5: Okay, copy. We're talking to the victim right now, getting some information. Dispatch, Blackwell, thank you, sir.
1: Good.
5: Can you show me in service? I'll be in until 2200 tonight. Happy 4 to you. Dispatch, Blackwell, you're pretty water, please.
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0: Eso es el micrófono. Are you going to advise him of that traffic accident?
1: Affirm.
0: What are the details?
1: Single vehicle accident, the light 250 pickup, no injury. It looks like they're pulling along the side of the road, but they did hit a guard rail.
0: Okay. I could take that until you get a hold of him.
1: Copy, thank you. 444-542, copy on a disturbance, 111 North 31st Avenue, apartment 103.
0: 444. 542.
1: All 220 status. 24. Boyfriend is being aggressive, refusing to let her leave. 612.
2: Yes, I spoke 247.
0: 444.
3: 247.
2: Can we confirm the RP's phone number?
0: 42.
1: Copy, looks like male is leaving northbound from the apartment complex in a black Chevy Cruze. License plate, Edward Queen, Robert Boy, 6-8, listings attached to the call.
0: Copy.
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2: If they haven't already done so, can you pull a CR and an air, please?
1: Copy. It looks like we have 1082 again, 1082.
2: Oh, and cuff. Thank you.
1: You're welcome.
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1: Harry 5, Henry 100, Frank Henry Lincoln, Henry 08, all white matter.

Just taking some fucking traffic. So 2800 block Prairie View Drive, David, Frank, John, Adam 39, Silver, Jeep, I don't know.

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1: 4204, thank you. It's call 404, it's call 4, and you put me close, Sam.
2: Well, 605, copy on a route meet, 602 Carroll Lane.
0: Okay. I'll see you for a few minutes.
1: 83, good for
2: it. Looks like it's actually going to be an animal complaint that a stray dog showed up to the RP's residence again, and they're requesting to speak with you. Disregard.
3: Okay, disregard my phone.
0: 411-327, status, sir.
2: Copy, and my apologies, they're actually looking to speak with Alt 220.
3: Oh. Okay, just pay me, please.
0: Just,
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1: 24 for medical.
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2: We're getting another report for that traffic accident with unknown injury. Can I go ahead and append?
3: Confirm.
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0: Alt 220, status. Good, 520, copy on. I hang up at the North Range Behavior Health Center.
1: 520.
0: Female called in, hung up. We attempted call back with no answer. Alt 220, dispatch status.
1: 520.
2: Plus, are you familiar with you?
0: 1623. I copy. And did you copy on the meet for 704 Carroll Lane requesting to speak with you?
2: I did copy.
0: Thank you, 1623.
1: That's back 12201.
3: 201.
1: 11 going inside.
3: 624.
1: This is Buzzman 34. Are they eastbound or westbound?
3: Let me double check.

0: 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RP address is 30880, County Road 94. They're at the shooting range right now.
1: Well, 247, I copy. Thank you.

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0: 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I'll be facing westbound. Now I'll be out with caller on 10-8622-452. 8622-452.
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3: Highway 5 southbound, Joe P. Martinez, Colorado, French Henrietta, Edward 34, Black Bull.

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1: go ahead.
0: Special
1: equipment. What call is 589 on?
0: Can you have Crown Stolen respond to my location for a private phone, please?
2: 589 should be on the traffic accident with an injury, Highway 34 and 35th Avenue. However, her badge is having a glitch that we're not able to remove her from a previously closed incident, so we have a supervisor working on it.
1: Okay.
2: 1630.

Clear Central, 220. Can you update my location to 704 Carroll Lane?

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1: 584.
2: Yes, 57, smoke open traffic.
0: We have 35th have the southbound lane completely closed off, and then that's it for now.
1: Go ahead. Copy.
0: 3 0 3 1 151.
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0: Also eastbound on Highway 34, so they blocked off as well.
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1: I copy, thank you.
0: You're welcome. Copy. 1996, where are you at?
2: I'm code 490.
0: Thank you for you.
2: Dispatch, I'm kind of 420. 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Show me a route.

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1: I copy and tell me you're up.
0: All 205 status. Copy, it looks like a nail is beating up his legs. We have no further description at this time.
1: Perfect. I copy.
0: Thank you, 639.
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0: 434, it looks like it's going to be your suspect from the list, open progress.
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0: Tacoma 434 Unit 20, looks like we have another disturbance at 403 Grid Glenhair Street for a male that jumped on top of a car screaming with the female driver.
1: I copy.
0: Would you like me to append the calls?
2: Not yet.
0: Copy. It looks like they're in a blue Chevy sedan. They're southbound on Glenhair Street.
2: Do you know if the female's with them?
0: Could you repeat your sirens, love?
2: Is the female with them?
0: Abram, it looks like the female's still with him. It looks like he possibly choked her in the car trying to get her out.
2: Okay.
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1: Which backyard is he in?
0: This isn't the call, that's at 316 Glenier.

0: Cell suspect went running southbound on Glen Air Street. He's going to be wearing a Bulls basketball jersey, wearing number 23.
1: Have you?
2: Three, I'm in the area of the disturbance. I'll check southbound.
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4: I can go grab my drone for the coming.
1: Go
3: ahead. I'll be in the 6600 block at 37th Street with Charles Edward George Adam 05, which should be back on the white view.
1: Copy.
2: 553, can you hear the description again?
1: The male is a Hispanic male. He is wearing a Chicago Bulls jersey, number 23, and a Bulls hat. He's 5'7 to 5'8 in height, medium built, tattoos on the left arm.
2: Got it.
1: You're welcome. Me 256, copy on a trespass in progress, 212 Mulligan Lake Drive.
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1: could you repeat? You have an echo.
0: I apologize. 404 to 434, did we happen to look in that backyard to see if he's hunkered down back there?
2: Just by 720.
3: 20.
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2: You can send me the traffic complaint, please.
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3: 222.
4: On the mental health crisis at the SO, it's going to be in which jurisdiction. 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
3: 6047.
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3: 200.
4: Put the address for the mental health crisis in line 7. 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
3: 648.

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1: 84, go ahead.
0: We have Wilkin Road 46, Wilkin Road 25 with that side by side. Looks like about 6 on. 46
1: and 25, right?
0: Sure.
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1: Code 4. 1649. 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
1: 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Dispatch, 13970. 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
1: 249.
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1: 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That was 179, status check.
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0: business in the Rick 69 show, westbound ramp.
1: Shut down right now for Crocsville, and say we'll move this truck.
2: Kingsbury 69, I wasn't quite ready. I got shut down the wish ramp.
1: Westbound ramp off 49, closed right now. I'm removing the truck off the ramp. And I forgot to tell you, I'm over here with Lockwood on this crash.
2: Okay, I'm copying now.

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3: Did Wolf confirm that Jesse's at the address provided?

0: 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They might have just found address from prior zone DRP. 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
1: 6.0434, units, I'm seeing dispatch status.
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0: 527, go ahead.
1: Lieutenant, this is Vicious. Holding, it looks like they're requesting to cancel since the mail went inside and there's no other issue. Did you want me to clear it off the board?
0: Just assign it to me. I'll call the RP.
1: 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Thank you, ma'am.
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0: The subject's address is in line 15 of the comments. Could you send this to Greeley?
3: Kingsburg 16, which way is? 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
1: 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I'll have a request for supervisor. 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

0: 1-9-6-3-Dispatcher, are you clear to copy?
1: Yes, match 415.
0: Be advised, I was coming back with an associated code 6. It's going to be a fee just missing me out of the Adams County Sheriff's Office for...
2: Go ahead, sir.
1: Hey, 413 is pretty much out of watch. You can take her off that other request for supervisor. You can leave it open.
0: It looks like a white male party. I believe it's D-Story Santiago Acuna Blanco. 57130 Brown over Brown, 510-2003.
2: Got it, sir. 1709.
1: Yes, match 400.
2: 400.
1: Can you change that request to supervisor to a mate?
3: Hey, sir. This back comes from 964. You can assess me to 963 and rep.
0: Copy.
1: Dispatch will take up.
3: Good.
1: I'll be back out to that TA. Could you advise me, please?
3: Yes, John. Thank you.
4: Order 565-553, probably down the drone. We got the guy in custody.
3: Yeah, go on.
5: Copy. I was just keeping an eye on Joel.
4: Roger that.

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1: 270.
0: SAB being advised, 246 heading there. I'm going to clear out.

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0: Colorado Boulevard and Sable Ave, West Colorado, Edward John, Ocean, Mary 04, White Silver Off.

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2: What?
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4: We're at 5PD, still attached.
0: Can you also add Colorado David Frank to add a 098 to the call?

0: 1417, I've got 3 or 582 on his way to you. Do you need another?
1: Right. I don't think so.
0: Have it.
2: This is our stop, sir. You can go ahead and say, Sam. RP actually called me back and said that they already got it returned to the owners. They just freaked out over some firecrackers down the road.
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1: That door of the residence is open. I'm going to be waiting for cover before making entry. Okay.

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1: Windsor 915 dispatch. Gosh. Affirm, it looks like Windsor just sent over a mental health crisis with a updated address. Can I change that address and get you a co-responder if you'd like?
3: I'll be in route with my in custody to NJC.
1: My apologies, you can disregard.
2: Yes, ma'am. If the co-responder can start unseen by phone, if she's going to respond in, can you send two officers with her?
1: Copy.

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4: Copy,
5: Greeley,
4: Clarence.
0: Yes, pass for the contact 3. I'm on scene, the Exxon.
4: Copy.
0: And I may have that female behind the restaurant on the south side. Maroon dress, dark hair, looks like with purple highlights in it, and a purple backpack and sandals. Tattoos on her back, white female.
4: Copy.

0: 56553 Murphy. She's being intoxicated, but she should not have any weapons with her.
1: 553, I copy, and she's in the store now. We just want to watch both exits until we figure out what we want to do with it.
2: Two for six,
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2: Team lock two, please.
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2: Colorado Boy, David, Tom, Edward, 50, break for second. 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
4: 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Kennedy, Colorado passenger, David Charles, 846, white Subaru Crosstrek.

0: Regarding the noise complaint on Highway 60 in Colorado Boulevard, is it fireworks or what complaint?
1: Yeah, it's going to be fireworks.
0: Copy. Thank you.

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0: You can show me clear report on the TNA and the attachment information, please.
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1: There'll be a truck on site, male in a t-shirt, jeans, 3 to 4 girls in white t-shirts and shorts. The alarm company has live video footage.
4: 25 copies.
1: It looks like they'll be in a vehicle, a dark blue or gray truck, a large SUV. It does look like Arctic Sunrise.
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1: Okay.
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1: 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Go ahead.
0: Put this tax on the Vista Avenue.
1: 468 status.
5: Hold on.
1: Vic is going to be calling 404. The phone number that you had in your file was to the PD, so she's going to call 404 to get further info. 17th.
0: I copy. Perfect. Thank you.

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0: 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TNHC cleared and copy on a harassment in progress. Walgreens off 11th Avenue.
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0: Can you just advise CDOT they're going to have about maybe 20 feet of guardrail after replace on the westbound on ramp for 49?
2: Yeah, calling.
0: Okay. Well, I'll be clear, Robert.
1: Fancy 522. Can Paul show me with Ryder, that entire shift?

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0: Where's the victim vehicle on the hit and run right now?
1: I will double check.
0: Stand attachment is on main route.
1: Copy. It looks like the victim vehicle is going to be in the right lane on 52.
0: I'm not too far out.
1: Copy that.
2: 52, you're on something instead of.
1: 964, copy on an AOA, 2111 following, which right?
2: 222, go for
3: it. Yes, man, 984.
1: Go ahead.
2: 1735.
3: 924. You put me out at 116 West Dogwood, in reference to this fireworks complaint.
4: 222-225, we're on the same route front, headed back for you.
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1: 964, it is going to be, correction, sorry, a meet. Looks like they're requesting an officer to give him a call. He has a reference number in the notes.

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1: 94. You put me out at 116 West Dogwood in reference to this fireworks complaint.
2: 322-225, we're on the same route front, headed back for you.
3: Copy.
2: This is 246.
0: 246.
3: 964, it is going to be, correction, sorry, a meet. Looks like they're requesting an officer to give him a call. He has a reference number in the notes.
2: Is there an ETA from CSP?
0: Contingent. That's negative.

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1: Dispatch from Further 527. The suspect vehicle went northbound on the east frontage. It's a silver, correction, it's a Nissan Altima, and it should be just south of Tipple. Stop.
2: 584.
0: Sorry, Terry.
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1: 525, I copy. I'm at Temple in River Bush right now.
0: Copy. And further witness, they have pulled over and were by the trees, just north of those trees.
1: I copy.
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0: Copy, thank you. Units declaring copy on a harassment in progress, 2602, 23rd Avenue. Can you tell me it looks like fireworks west of the highway?
1: 4th Street. I got them. Show me advice for right now.
0: Copy, thank you. Copy, it'll be a harassing RP in front of the house on the sidewalk. I'll get you back when I can.

0: really what makes three of them. So that suspect will be a white male, 38, in a yellow t-shirt, about 300 pounds. Okay. 1743.
1: Five two seven five two five. I'm not seeing anything. Confirm east frontage or west frontage?
2: It's going to be east frontage. I do have a plate.
1: Okay, I'm coming up on Cotting Hollow right now. Still nothing.
2: Okay, if you can check a little bit further, please, I'd appreciate it.
1: Okay.
3: Dispatch 463.
0: 463.
3: Does the RP state what the homeless guy is doing?
4: Dispatch 562, I'm UTL to Bellarosa.
0: Negative, RP is stating that they are in immediate danger and the male arrived on a bike, but no further.
3: I copy. Can you turn from Bellarosa?
0: Copy. Four six three. It looks like call
3: taker just. I copy all call.
0: 1744.

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1: Michelle 870, copy on an animal complaint at the Keatworth, Elementary School. 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
0: Copy, thank you.
1: 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LaSalle 870 dispatch.
2: Alright, go ahead.
1: John Sonic 41 dispatch us. 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
1: 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I'm Queen, Lincoln 92, on the white GMC 0.
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0: 392 is end of watch. You can hold that for another unit.
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1: 46, repeat, please.
0: Seven
1: 46,
0: I apologize. Could you repeat
1: it
0: on digital?
1: Yeah, same on my end. Can you repeat the call, please?
0: Affirmative, traffic hazard, Echo Street and Ebony Street.
1: Copy that. We're out.
0: Copy. Thank you, sir.
1: This is the Blue Report.
0: Go ahead.
1: We're going to clear out that meet time.
0: Copy that.
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2: 889, 831, are you looking for an number?
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3: 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I'll meet you guys at 2 PDs.